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1: 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Concerns about ambulance response times are resurfacing in Altona after police say they were quoted a one-hour wait during a recent crash. Here's Police Chief Dan DeFair.
2: Fortunately, the injuries were not life-threatening, but what if they were? And one ambulance responded, what if we would have had three injuries? And the ambulance could only transport one patient at a time? If we're having this difficulty getting one ambulance, what's our wait time for four? Are we transporting people in the back of our pickup truck?
1: DeFair says his office is very hesitant to transport patients to hospital. While some local police and firefighters are able to perform CPR and other stabilizing measures at a scene, Altona Rhineland Fire Chief Greg Zimmerman says this isn't their primary role. The two are pushing for the province to come up with a practical solution that focuses on care, not on budget lines. Altona Council is preparing letters to provincial and regional health officials asking for answers and improvements. Upgrades are coming to the Winkler Centennial Golf Course with a new parking lot project now approved. Mayor Henry Siemens says the work should improve both safety and accessibility at the municipally owned facility. He says the project is being led by the Golf Course Group, which continues to reinvest in the course.
3: The Golf Course Group has been really diligent at maintaining that course and continuing to improve that course, and where they believe some work is needed to be done now, and certainly I can't argue with it, would be some lighting on that parking lot and then paving that parking lot.
1: The city will contribute about 25% of the cost, with the majority funded by the club itself. Siemens says that partnership benefits the community, as all improvements ultimately enhance a city-owned asset. And Altona's community is celebrating a sweet success after this year's Tim Hortons Smile Cookie Week. More than 7,500 cookies were sold, raising over $15,000 for the Beautiful Project, a new soccer development. Project lead Carl Entz says the support was overwhelming.
4: We're just amazed. We're amazed at how the community showed up to purchase cookies, whether it was an individual cookie or a box of cookies or a business that was sponsoring cookies for an entire school. We were blown away by the support.
1: Entz says the project continues to gain momentum, with phase one expected to move forward this year. These stories and more are on Pembina Valley Online and in the daily news, delivered to your inbox when you subscribe.
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0: Winkler and Altona.
1: A few clouds this evening, increasing near midnight and a low of 0. Friday, a mix of sun and cloud with a high of 14. Clearing up in the evening and a low of 0. Sunshine returning Saturday with a high of 13. Sunday, sunny, a high of 13 degrees. Monday, increasing cloudiness with a high of 18 and a mix of sun and cloud Tuesday. Chance of showers and a high of 19. Planning your day? 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
1: A few clouds this evening, increasing near midnight and a low of zero. Friday, a mix of sun and cloud with a high of 14. Clearing up in the evening and a low of zero. Sunshine returning Saturday with a high of 13. Sunday, sunny, a high of 13 degrees. Monday, increasing cloudiness with a high of 18 and a mix of sun and cloud Tuesday. Chance of showers and a high of 19. Planning your day? 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
2: A few clouds this evening, increasing near midnight and a low of zero. Friday, a mix of sun and cloud with a high of 14. Clearing up in the evening and a low of zero. Sunshine returning Saturday with a high of 13. Sunday, sunny, a high of 13 degrees. Monday, increasing cloudiness with a high of 18 and a mix of sun and cloud Tuesday, chance of showers, and a high of 19. Planning your day? 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
2: Get the news you need when you need it by downloading the Pembina Valley Online app. I'm Candace Dirksen, and here's what's making local news this hour. It's Emergency Preparedness Week, and Altona and Rhineland residents got a close-up look at how local crews would respond if disaster hits. An open house at the Altona Fire Hall brought multiple agencies together to show what resources could be mobilized quickly. Emergency Management Coordinator Perry Batchelor.
3: It raises awareness, and it also shows the community what we can pull together if we had to. We have the resources in our communities, and by combining our two teams a couple of years back, we've doubled our equipment and our human resources. And if we get overwhelmed and can't handle it, then I've also got provincial resources. So.
2: Set up at the open house was Altona Police, RCMP, fire departments, the province's search and rescue team, and HART, the Hatterian Emergency Aquatic Response Team, to name a few. With spring weather finally arriving, police say they're seeing a similar shift on local roads. According to Winkler Police Chief Ryan Hunt, once winter fades, driving habits tend to loosen up as people return to roads without ice. He says cars also tend to get a lot noisier when the sun comes out.
4: The charge under the Highway Traffic Act for make unnecessary noise. If it's, it's a noisy exhaust system, or it could be revving your engine, spinning your tires, that makes a pretty loud noise when you're spinning and squealing your tires.
2: Police say enforcement is ongoing and violations can result in tickets under Manitoba's Highway Traffic Act for unnecessary noise. McHappy Day 2026 brought strong support across the Pembina Valley, with proceeds helping families stay close during medical care. Owner-operator of Morton and Winkler McDonald's, Dave Enerson, says the impact is local and much needed for families from this area.
5: In 2025 alone, 154 families from the Winkler, Morton, and surrounding areas used the Ronald McDonald House in 1 year. And I did some math. It's approximately 8% of all of the families that stayed there last year came from our community. So it's a big impact for sure.
2: Enerson says 154 families from the region used Ronald McDonald House in Manitoba last year. As for the fundraising total, those numbers are still being tallied. And Big Brothers Big Sisters of the Pembina Valley is hosting a trivia night tomorrow at the Morton Legion. For $20 a person, you can put your trivia skills up against other participants and get a tax receipt as a bonus. That's not the only perk being dangled, according to Executive Director Janelle Neufeld.
6: They had a really good deal on pizza and a jug of beer last time. It's really great to have the Legion where we can have these events. I really value the relationship that we've built with them.
2: There's a lot happening in our community, and you won't miss a thing when you subscribe to the daily newsletter at Pembina Valley Online.
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2: A few clouds this evening, increasing near midnight, and a low of zero. Friday, a mix of sun and cloud with a high of 14. Clearing up in the evening and a low of zero. Sunshine returning Saturday with a high of 13. Sunday, sunny, a high of 13 degrees. Monday, increasing cloudiness with a high of 18 and a mix of sun and cloud Tuesday. Chance of showers and a high of 19. Planning your day? 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

0: Seen and a mix of sun and cloud Tuesday, chance of showers, and a high of 19. 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
3: A few clouds this evening, increasing near midnight and a low of 0. Friday, a mix of sun and cloud with a high of 14. Clearing up in the evening and a low of 0. Sunshine returning Saturday with a high of 13. Sunday, sunny, a high of 13 degrees. Monday, increasing cloudiness with a high of 18 and a mix of sun and cloud Tuesday. Chance of showers and a high of 19. Planning your day? Get the latest local forecast with CDK Electric on the Pembina Valley Online app. Download it for free today. 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
2: I'm Candace Dirksen with your local news, streaming now through the Pembina Valley Online app. Altona's police and fire chiefs are raising concerns about ambulance response times after they were quoted a one-hour wait during a recent crash. Even then, two ambulances were needed to transport patients to hospital, but only one responded. Police Chief Dan DeFaire says fortunately the injuries weren't life-threatening, but he wonders what would have happened if the situation had been worse and involved more victims. Would his officers have had to decide whether to bring them to care themselves?
3: In no way are we criticizing our local paramedics. It's not them. It's higher up. There has to be a solution to this where what's the best for the people in our community as opposed to what's the best for the institution.
2: Fire Chief Greg Zimmerman says fire crews are being pulled into medical situations more often, even though the department isn't meant to be a dedicated medical response unit.
4: In a crunch, both services here are available, but it's not our primary role.
2: Two are pushing for the

0: province to come up with a practical solution that focuses on care, not budget lines. Altona Council is preparing letters to provincial and regional health officials asking for answers and improvements. Health officials say a long-term solution is being pursued after ants once again appeared at Carmen Memorial Hospital. The issue was first detected in August 2024, briefly resolved, and has since returned with seasonal changes. Now more extensive steps are being taken to prevent future occurrences. Exterminators have surveyed the building, cleaned drains, opened walls, sealed cracks, and used baiting methods to track the source. While officials emphasize there is no infestation, the situation has led to the postponement of 16 elective surgeries. Patients are being redirected to other facilities as the work continues. Surgeries at Carmen Memorial Hospital will resume once the issue is fully addressed. And a long-running tradition continues this week at Ecole West Park School in Altona. The annual clean-a-thon, supporting Blue Sky Opportunities, is happening tomorrow. School Principal Derek Sawatsky says community support has kept the event going for nearly two decades.
1: The thing that has kept it running so long is the community involvement. Like, I think about Blue Sky's leadership in it, like, pushing this is an important fundraiser for them. They incentivize the students through some rewards, but also that the community at large is giving money to an important cause, and we get the opportunity to take part in cleaning up the school and the community at large.
0: Students will spend the day cleaning up local streets and green spaces and wrap up the work with hot dogs and ice cream. We're gathering all the news of the day and delivering it directly to your inbox. 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
0: A few clouds this evening, increasing near midnight and a low of zero. Friday, a mix of sun and cloud with a high of 14. Clearing up in the evening and a low of zero. Sunshine returning Saturday with a high of 13. Sunday, sunny, a high of 13 degrees. Monday, increasing cloudiness with a high of 18 and a mix of sun and cloud Tuesday, chance of showers, and a high of 19. Planning your day? 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

0: 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I tell you, Brett, put a little A11 on. 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
4: A few clouds this evening, increasing near midnight and a low of 0. Friday, a mix of sun and cloud with a high of 14. Clearing up in the evening and a low of 0. Sunshine returning Saturday with a high of 13. Sunday, sunny, a high of 13 degrees. Monday, increasing cloudiness with a high of 18 and a mix of sun and cloud Tuesday. Chance of showers and a high of 19. Planning your day? Get the latest local forecast with CDK 11.

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2: A few clouds this evening, increasing near midnight and a low of zero. Friday, a mix of sun and cloud with a high of 14. Clearing up in the evening and a low of zero. Sunshine returning Saturday with a high of 13. Sunday, sunny, a high of 13 degrees. Monday, increasing cloudiness with a high of 18 and a mix of sun and cloud Tuesday. Chance of showers and a high of 19. Planning your day? Get the latest local forecast with CDK Electric on the Pembina Valley Online app. Download it for free today. 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
2: A few clouds this evening, increasing near midnight and a low of zero. Friday, a mix of sun and cloud with a high of 14. Clearing up in the evening and a low of zero. Sunshine returning Saturday with a high of 13. Sunday, sunny, a high of 13 degrees. Monday, increasing cloudiness with a high of 18 and a mix of sun and cloud Tuesday. Chance of showers and a high of 19. Planning your day? Get the latest local forecast with CDK Electric on the Pembina Valley Online app. Downloaded for free today. 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
2: A few clouds this evening, increasing near midnight and a low of zero. Friday, a mix of sun and cloud with a high of 14. Clearing up in the evening and a low of zero. Sunshine returning Saturday with a high of 13. Sunday, sunny, a high of 13 degrees. Monday, increasing cloudiness with a high of 18 and a mix of sun and cloud Tuesday. Chance of showers and a high of 19. Planning your day? Get the latest local forecast with CDK Electric on the Pembina Valley Online app. Download it for free today. 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
4: A few clouds this evening, increasing near midnight and a low of zero. Friday, a mix of sun and cloud with a high of 14. Clearing up in the evening and a low of zero. Sunshine returning Saturday with a high of 13. Sunday, sunny, a high of 13 degrees. Monday, increasing cloudiness with a high of 18 and a mix of sun and cloud Tuesday. Chance of showers and a high of 19. Planning your day? Get the latest local forecast with CDK Electric on the Pembina Valley Online app. Download it for free today. 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
3: A few clouds this evening, increasing near midnight and a low of zero. Friday, a mix of sun and cloud with a high of 14. Clearing up in the evening and a low of zero. Sunshine returning Saturday with a high of 13. Sunday, sunny, a high of 13 degrees. Monday, increasing cloudiness with a high of 18 and a mix of sun and cloud Tuesday. Chance of showers and a high of 19. Planning your day? Get the latest local forecast with CDK Electric on the Pembina Valley Online app. Download it for free today. 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
2: Now, your Pembina Valley online weather.
3: A few clouds this evening, increasing near midnight and a low of zero. Friday, a mix of sun and cloud with a high of 14. Clearing up in the evening and a low of zero. Sunshine returning Saturday with a high of 13. Sunday, sunny, a high of 13 degrees. Monday, increasing cloudiness with a high of 18 and a mix of sun and cloud Tuesday. Chance of showers and a high of 19. Planning your day? 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
1: A few clouds this evening, increasing near midnight and a low of zero. Friday, a mix of sun and cloud with a high of 14. Clearing up in the evening and a low of zero. Sunshine returning Saturday with a high of 13. Sunday, sunny, a high of 13 degrees. Monday, increasing cloudiness with a high of 18 and a mix of sun and cloud Tuesday, chance of showers, and a high of 19. Planning your day? 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
3: A few clouds this evening, increasing near midnight and a low of zero. Friday, a mix of sun and cloud with a high of 14. Clearing up in the evening and a low of zero. Sunshine returning Saturday with a high of 13. Sunday, sunny, a high of 13 degrees. Monday, increasing cloudiness with a high of 18 and a mix of sun and cloud Tuesday. Chance of showers and a high of 19. 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
3: A few clouds this evening, increasing near midnight and a low of zero. Friday, a mix of sun and cloud with a high of 14. Clearing up in the evening and a low of zero. Sunshine returning Saturday with a high of 13. Sunday, sunny, a high of 13 degrees. Monday, increasing cloudiness with a high of 18 and a mix of sun and cloud Tuesday. Chance of showers and a high of 19. Planning your day? Get the latest local forecast with CDK Electric on the Pembina Valley Online app. Download it for free today. 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
2: A few clouds this evening, increasing near midnight and a low of 0. Friday, a mix of sun and cloud with a high of 14. Clearing up in the evening and a low of 0. Sunshine returning Saturday with a high of 13. Sunday, sunny, a high of 13 degrees. Monday, increasing cloudiness with a high of 18 and a mix of sun and cloud Tuesday. Chance of showers and a high of 19. 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
4: A few clouds this evening, increasing near midnight and a low of zero. Friday, a mix of sun and cloud with a high of 14. Clearing up in the evening and a low of zero. Sunshine returning Saturday with a high of 13. Sunday, sunny, a high of 13 degrees. Monday, increasing cloudiness with a high of 18 and a mix of sun and cloud Tuesday, chance of showers, and a high of 19. Planning your day? 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
1: A few clouds this evening, increasing near midnight and a low of zero. Friday, a mix of sun and cloud with a high of 14. Clearing up in the evening and a low of zero. Sunshine returning Saturday with a high of 13. Sunday, sunny, a high of 13 degrees. Monday, increasing cloudiness with a high of 18 and a mix of sun and cloud Tuesday. Chance of showers and a high of 19. Planning your day? Get the latest local forecast with CDK Electric on the Pembina Valley Online app. Download it for free today. 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

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Amen. 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
1: A few clouds this evening, increasing near midnight and a low of zero. Friday, a mix of sun and cloud with a high of 14. Clearing up in the evening and a low of zero. Sunshine returning Saturday with a high of 13. Sunday, sunny, a high of 13 degrees. Monday, increasing cloudiness with a high of 18 and a mix of sun and cloud Tuesday. Chance of showers and a high of 19. Planning your day? Get the latest local forecast with CDK Electric on the Pembina Valley online app. Download it for free today. 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
2: A few clouds this evening, increasing near midnight and a low of 0. Friday, a mix of sun and cloud with a high of 14. Clearing up in the evening and a low of 0. Sunshine returning Saturday with a high of 13. Sunday, sunny, a high of 13 degrees. Monday, increasing cloudiness with a high of 18 and a mix of sun and cloud Tuesday. Chance of showers and a high of 19. Planning your day? Get the latest local forecast with CDK Electric on the Pembina Valley Online app. Download it for free today. 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
1: A few clouds this evening, increasing near midnight and a low of zero. Friday, a mix of sun and cloud with a high of 14. Clearing up in the evening and a low of zero. Sunshine returning Saturday with a high of 13. Sunday, sunny, a high of 13 degrees. Monday, increasing cloudiness with a high of 18 and a mix of sun and cloud Tuesday. Chance of showers and a high of 19. Planning your day? Get the latest local forecast with CDK Electric on the Pembina Valley Online app. Download it for free today. 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
1: A few clouds this evening, increasing near midnight and a low of 0. Friday, a mix of sun and cloud with a high of 14. Clearing up in the evening and a low of 0. Sunshine returning Saturday with a high of 13. Sunday, sunny, a high of 13 degrees. Monday, increasing cloudiness with a high of 18 and a mix of sun and cloud Tuesday. Chance of showers and a high of 19. Planning your day? Get the latest local forecast with CDK Electric on the Pembina Valley online app. Download it for free today. 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
1: They just kind of show up and drive through your community. So it's an exciting award to get because you don't know they're coming. So it's not like we go out and mow the lawn and make sure our weeds are all hoed out.
0: Monday night, the Winkler Wizards Special Olympics Manitoba Club hosted its annual walkathon fundraiser at Winkler Elementary School. The goal is to raise money for the school so it can purchase sports equipment. Coach Anna Wheeler.
2: We do a little bit of a pay it forward in May to Winkler Elementary School. We've held our program there for the last 40 years, and we don't have to pay any rental fee. And so what we like to do is to have a little fundraiser and help them purchase some new equipment every year because we also use this equipment, and it gives us each the benefit of that.
0: According to Wheeler, over $2,000 was raised by the walkathon, which she believes is the highest total they've ever achieved. The Stuart Byrne Prescribed Burn Association has hit a major milestone, completing its very first controlled burn. Director Dan Rapinda calls it a big moment after years of preparation.
3: 2 years of planning just to get to this point, so it's a huge, huge day for us. Everybody was very, very satisfied with what we had accomplished. It was a big milestone. It was very celebratory.
0: The 2-acre burn lasted 45 minutes but included hours of training beforehand. Rapinda says the team of 12 trained members saw conditions change and adapted on the fly, and with more burns planned this spring, he says this is just the beginning. McHappy Day 2026 brought strong supports across the Pembina Valley, with proceeds helping families stay close during medical care. Owner-operator of Morden and Winkler McDonald's Dave Enerson says the impact is local and much needed for families from this area.
4: In 2025 alone, 154 families from the Winkler, Morden, and surrounding areas used the Ronald McDonald House in 1 year. And I did some math. It's approximately 8% of all of the families that stayed there last year came from our community. So it's a big impact for sure.
0: Enerson says 154 families from the region used Ronald McDonald House in Manitoba last year. As for the fundraising total, those numbers are still being tallied, but Enerson says local support was impressive. Get the news of the day conveniently delivered to your email inbox and subscribe to the Daily News on Pembina Valley Online.
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6: Coach of the GBC Zodiacs varsity girls softball team, Quinn Hamilton, says that it's been a good start to the year, and she's very excited about the level of talent that's on the team.
7: Yeah, no, we've had a really, really fun start to the season. We got to get into the mech and practice indoors, which was really nice, on some turf before we could get outside. Last week, we started off with two doubleheaders, one at home against Carmen, and then we played Miami at home. And then went out to Altona, had a really strong start. We've won all four of our league games so far.
6: More with Quinn Hamilton on PeminaValleyOnline.com. In the Zone 4 Varsity Boys Baseball schedule, Portage defeated Carmen Miami Co-op 11-0 and 16-9. Meanwhile, Morden defeated Rosenort 10-2 and 11-1. At the 2026 Centennial Cup, Marlon Edwards scored the overtime winner for Niverville, lifting them over the host team Summerside 5-4. In the NHL playoffs, the Hurricanes ran through the Flyers 4-1 to grab a 3-0 series lead. In the PWHL, Game 3 goes to Montreal, who edged Minnesota 2-1, and it's Montreal that now leads the best of 5, 2-1. I'm Dave Anthony.
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0: Today, a mix of sun and cloud, windy, high of 14, UV index of 5. Tonight, partly cloudy, winds dying down, low of plus 1. Saturday, mainly sunny, high of 10. Sunday, sunny, high of 13. Currently in Carmen, it is 4 degrees, 5 degrees in Pilot Mound and Altona, and in Morden Winkler, it is 8 degrees. Winds are coming in from the south and southwest at 7 kilometers per hour, with a relative humidity of 49%. Stay a step ahead of the weather with radar alerts and forecasts powered by CDK Electric on the Pembina Valley online app.
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0: Me too, Tim. You're listening to the Country 88 Morning Show, powered by Green Valley Equipment. One bad habit. It's Tim McGraw. My name is Tyler. Oh, it's Friday. And you know what? Not a minus temperature this morning. So super exciting stuff. 7 degrees as we head to our high of 14. 10 degrees tomorrow, 13 on Sunday. Mostly sunny skies, which is exciting. Temperatures next week are incredible. 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This morning, Kenton Dick from the Astro Club is coming by. He's actually already in here talking to Jamie Giesbrecht, but he brought some kind of fancy camera. The Astro Club is kicking things up a notch this year. We're also going to hear from Joey McNair on Rockin' Revolution. In the next 10 minutes, we are going to talk to Irina Ivanov-Bissonette, the Director of Communications and Marketing for the St. Boniface Hospital Ivanov. Lottery. Today's a big day. Spring deadline. Do you want to win some stuff? Details coming up in the next 10.
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10: Today, a mix of sun and cloud, windy, high of 14, UV index of 5. Tonight, partly cloudy, winds dying down, low of plus 1. Saturday, mainly sunny, high of 10. Sunday, sunny, high of 13. Currently in Carmen, it is 4 degrees, 5 degrees in Pilot Mound and Altona, and in Morden Winkler, it is 8 degrees. Winds are coming in from the south and southwest at 7 kilometers per hour, with a relative humidity of 49%. Stay a step ahead of the weather with radar alerts and forecasts, powered by CDK Electric, on the Pembina Valley online app.
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0: James Barker Band, Wastin' Whiskey on Country 88. 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My name's Tyler. It is Friday. We're headed towards a high of 14 degrees, some sunshiny skies. Big news from the St. Boniface Hospital Lottery. Today is the spring bonus deadline, and Irina Ivanov-Bissonette joins us to tell us what that means.
1: Yeah, today's Tri-Hospital Dream Lottery is $58,000 spring bonus deadline. So that's midnight tonight. 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
1: Good morning. I'm Alexander Peters. Hope you're doing well. Elective surgeries at Carmen Memorial Hospital have been temporarily postponed. A staff deal with a recurring ant issue inside the facility. Health officials confirm 16 procedures have been delayed, but say patients are being accommodated elsewhere. They stress there's no infestation and are working with an exterminator to locate where the ants are originating from and discourage them from coming in. The region says it is working with surgeons and patients to reschedule procedures at alternative sites. There's no firm timeline for surgeries to resume locally, but officials say they will restart as soon as possible. The Morden Legion is getting set for a busy spring fundraiser tomorrow, bringing together plants, local vendors, and a homemade lunch all under one roof. The Plants for Spring Vendors, Things, and Luncheon fundraiser runs from 10 to 3 p.m. at 285 North Railway Street. Organizers say the hall will be packed with 16 vendors plus a plant sale, luncheon, and a 50-50 draw, all supporting upgrades at the Legion. Organizer Tammy Petkow shares some of the plants that will be present.
2: Yeah, we've emailed all the members and had posters up in our club room. And I've had good responses, and they're like, what do you need? And I said, seedlings, perennials, house plants, whatever you want to give away, and whatever you've started already for your own garden, share with us.
1: Entry is $1 for ages 3 to 10 and $3 for 11 and up. The Pembina Climate Action Network is hosting an Earth Day event on May 9th, just outside of Morden, featuring activities focused on environmental education and conservation. Sue Nelson said this year's Earth Day carries added meaning following the recent Artemis II mission, which offered a new perspective on Earth from space. She shares a quote from one of the mission's astronauts that she finds especially appropriate for Earth Day.
3: Along with those images of the Earth and the Moon together, I read a quote from Christina Koch, one of the astronauts, and I thought it was very appropriate for Earth Day. So she says, "I found myself noticing not only the beauty of the Earth, but how much blackness there was around it, and how it just made it even more special. It truly emphasized how alike we are, how the same thing keeps every single person on planet Earth alive."
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4: Coach of the GVC Zodiacs varsity girls softball team, Quinn Hamilton, says that it's been a good start to the year and she's very excited about the level of talent that's on the team.
5: No, we've had a really, really fun start to the season. We got to get into the mech and practice indoors, which was really nice, on some turf before we could get outside. Last week, we started off with two doubleheaders, one at home against Carmen, and then one, or no, sorry, actually,

0: played Miami at home, and then went out to Altona, had a really strong start. We've won all four of our league games so far.
1: More with Quinn Hamilton on PeminaValleyOnline.com. In the Zone 4 Varsity Boys Baseball schedule, Portage defeated Carmen Miami Co-op 11-0 and 16-9. Meanwhile, Morton defeated Rosenort 10-2 and 11-1. At the 2026 Centennial Cup, Marlon Edwards scored the overtime winner for Niverville, lifting them over the host team Summerside 5-4. In the NHL playoffs, the Hurricanes ran through the Flyers 4-1 to grab a 3-0 series lead. In the PWHL, Game 3 goes to Montreal, who edged Minnesota 2-1, and it's Montreal that now leads the best of 5, 2-1. I'm Dave Anthony.
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3: Today, a mix of sun and cloud, windy, high of 14, UV index of 5. Tonight, partly cloudy, winds dying down, low of plus 1. Saturday, mainly sunny, high of 10. Sunday, sunny, high of 13. Currently in Carmen, it is 4 degrees, 5 degrees in Pilot Mound and Altona, and in Morden Winkler, it is 8 degrees. Winds are coming in from the south and southwest at 7 kilometers per hour, with a relative humidity of 49%. Stay a step ahead of the weather with radar alerts and forecasts powered by CDK Electric on the Pembina Valley online app.
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0: Tucker Wetmore Brunette on the Country 88 Morning Show, powered by Green Valley Equipment. It's Friday, May 8th. I still am not 100% sure that it's actually May, but apparently it is. 8 degrees as we head to our high of 14 for today. Astro Club, Pemina Valley, Kenton.
1: Good morning.
0: How's it going, man?
1: It's been a good couple days. The sun came out yesterday. I don't know if you saw it. It was warm. So, yeah, things are looking up.
0: They're starting to get there. This weekend, kind of blah, but it's going to warm up next week.
1: At least there isn't a minus there, you know?
0: That's exactly what I said this morning. Yeah. This morning, it was like 7 degrees when I woke up.
1: It was gorgeous.
0: It was great.
1: Yeah.
0: For Astro Club, I'm sure you're excited for the weather to not be cold at night and look at the sky.
1: Yes. And this spring was particularly, not that I can have any control over the weather, but it was a little bit disappointing because we got a little bit of a later start.
0: Yes.
1: And so now it's already daylight almost till 10 o'clock.
0: Yep.
1: Which is unfortunate, but we have a lot of stuff planned for the fall season. Spring is one of those seasons where it's always a hit and miss, and we try and get in as much time as we can. So just in the past 2 or 3 weeks, we've had a number of events and partnerships that we've been through. So even though it's been a pretty short spring season for us, it has been very busy during that time.
0: And never mind actually at Astro Club events, you've been busy in the last little while acquiring new stuff and things, and like you're working on your all sky camera.
1: Yes.
0: How is that coming along, by the way?
1: It's almost done. So I got everything, powered it up, got the software on it, and I was running it. And then it turns out, in order for me to put it at the site that I want, I have to rearrange the power requirements a little bit more.
0: Okay.
1: For the nerds out there, I have to go power over Ethernet, which means I can just bring power over an Ethernet cable.
0: You could do that?
1: Yeah. I
0: did not know that.
1: That was my thought too. So I just have to buy a little what's called a hat that will go onto the Raspberry Pi.
0: Yep.
1: And once I do that, then I will be able to get all of my power and data from one Ethernet cord.
0: Once you have it hooked up, I'm sure you'll put it all over social media and let everybody know what's going on.
1: All the sensors have arrived now, so now it's just a

0: thing.
1: Yes.
0: You guys all make sure that it actually works before it goes out. Like, you know, kind of like Artemis. So like, you got to make sure it works before you send it up there.
1: There's at least one or two checks that we do right before.
0: Now, Kenton also brought us something brand new. If you like photography and you like space, keep listening to find out what it is.
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13: Today, a mix of sun and cloud, windy, high of 14, UV index of 5. Tonight, partly cloudy, winds dying down, low of plus 1. Saturday, mainly sunny, high of 10. Sunday, sunny, high of 13. Currently in Carmen, it is 4 degrees, 5 degrees in Pilot Mound and Altona, and in Morden Winkler, it is 8 degrees. Winds are coming in from the south and southwest at 7 kilometers per hour, with a relative humidity of 49%. Stay a step ahead of the weather with

0: Don't ruin flowers for Tennille Arts on the Country 88 Morning Show powered by Green Valley Equipment. What you should do instead is get flowers and plants and things and vendors and things and the luncheon fundraiser. The title's really long. It's all at the Morton Legion on Saturday. Details at PembinaValleyOnline.com. For now, continuing our conversation with the one, the only, Kenton Dick from Astro Club at Pembina Valley. Now, you brought another piece of equipment in here, Kenton. This is brand new.
1: Yes.
0: It, to me, looks like a camera lens.
1: It is. Technically, it's an astrograph. So we got a sponsorship from a gentleman named Andrew here in town. I'm very excited because the sponsorship that he gave is the SV Boney SV555 astrograph camera. The astrograph telescope. And what this astrograph does, it is a telescope that is specifically designed to be hooked up to a camera. You can look through it optically. It's more than capable of doing that, but what this is specifically designed to do is astrophotography. So now we have Astro Club has the bones or the framework of a serious astrophotography rig that we will now be like, I'm branching into that.
0: Right, so, like you've taken some photos of stuff you've done before, but now you will be able to take extremely high quality photos of what you're doing.
1: Yeah.
0: What makes this an astrophotography graph versus like, because like I said, it just looks like a lens to me.
1: What makes it fancy is the glass inside. So this is a five element Petzval design. So basically what that means is, so you have at the front where that rounded piece of glass is, you have to take light from a rounded kind of element, and you have, which is a 3D shape, and project that onto a 2D sensor plate.
0: Right.
1: So you have to basically stretch the image flat before it hits that camera sensor, and the glass, and every time light travels through glass, it splits a little bit.
0: Right.
1: You get something called chromatic aberrations, which are right towards the edge of the image. You'll see the colors kind of start to separate.
0: Yep.
1: And that's what this thing is specifically designed to get around. So the five elements inside here are designed to take that away, giving us perfectly sharp stars in our corners as well as accurate color gradients throughout the whole thing.
0: So if you took a photo with just a normal lens, the outer edges of your photo, things would start to look a little

0: weird.
1: Yes, and this is something that actually, if you ever come to one of my Astro Club events, this is something I can demonstrate just with an eyepiece.
0: Right.
1: I can look at the moon if I put a glass in there that isn't particularly suited, but I can manipulate it to the point where you can see that exact same effect.
0: Right.
1: And that's what this is. So, like, and the reason that I'm extremely excited about this is astrophotography was one of those things that I initially slept on, because when last year when we received our sponsorship through Quality Inns and Schinkel Properties, we used that sponsorship to get more optical telescopes. And I still think that was the right call.
0: Yes.
1: Because I looked at astrophotography at that time and I was like, is this something that can benefit the club, or is this something that I want to do?
0: Right. Like, is this something that I like to do, or does this add something to Astro Club?
1: And at the time I said no. Like, I want to, and I still think that was the right call. If I could go back and do it all over, I'd still do the same thing.
0: People want to look through telescopes.
1: Exactly. But what I didn't realize would be the impact that astrophotography has, particularly when I go on school visits. There are very few things that grab people's attention more than a huge, wide projected photograph of a supernova. Like, that has
0: you can't not be like, whoa.
1: Yeah, like, look, and this is just like what the camera that we have, the Dwarf 3, that is a fantastic tool for astrophotography. However, it does have certain limitations, and this is a telescope that will overcome some of those and will give us an entirely new vehicle for getting people extremely interested in this. And the plan is to get a equatorial mount, which will then allow the telescope to track the stars down to a milliarc second, so with tremendous degrees of accuracy. And then I would like to get a high-quality astrophotography camera, and then we are completely set up to take high-quality images.
0: What is the first thing you're going to try to take a photo of? Like, what's the first thing you're going to point this thing at?
1: What I'm probably going to point this thing at will probably be something called the North American Nebula. It is a massive star-forming region of space, and I forget how wide that gas cloud is, but it's thousands of light years. Like, it's the scale. Okay, so that's one of the things that I'm excited about this one. This particular telescope is not meant to take really close-up images of one particular target. This one is meant for very wide field imagery, and that's on purpose that we selected this one, because once you start zooming in on one particular fine point, your tracking has to become that much more precise. So you can get away with not as high quality of a star tracker if you zoom out a little bit. That's not to say this thing won't take fantastic images.
0: No, but it's just not zooming in on one thing. It's a more broad image, but that's fine.
1: I don't have to buy, an observatory grade mount just to track.
0: What does an observatory grade mount cost? Do you know? Like, just off the top of your head?
1: $8,000 to $10,000. However, but even the equatorial mount that I am looking at, it's nowhere near that expensive. But what I'm trying to do for the next two components that we buy, the star tracker and the camera, those will be the two items where I will intentionally spend a little bit more on, because these are the astrophotography rig that I'm building. I don't want to incrementally make upgrades over years and years, I would rather buy one good piece of gear, and now we have it.
0: So let it run.
1: Let it run.
0: That's so cool.
1: We are very, very excited about this one. It's the quality of the astrophotography that we will be able to do it'll just be better, noticeably better.
0: Yeah. So now it's not even just space nerds. Now it's photo nerds too. Photography nerds can come out and nerd out over photos.
1: And that's but even that's why I love doing this, because the reason I got into this is because there is a gentleman in Winkler here, but his Instagram handle is Jenka Shots, so you should definitely check him out. But I met him at an event that we had, and he had his very nice camera there, and he took a shot of the Milky Way, and he sent it to me, and that was the instant that I was like, oh, I want to do
0: this.
1: Like,
0: now I got to do this.
1: I wasn't into astrophotography. The reason I got into it is because a photographer was showing me what his gear could do, and I love that, because there's every

0: time I go out, there's overlap in my hobbies and other people's hobbies. And it just, and now I'm interested in a whole new part of a whole new branch of astronomy that has genuine interest, and people are genuinely interested and excited about it. So I'm very excited to start building this.
1: Do you think this will be ready for your fall season?
0: I hope so. So it'll be, we have the majority of the components needed to put onto the actual telescope. These are things that I've slowly accumulated over time. I try and keep my eye out for deals here and there. So I have an automatic focuser that will attach here. It'll automatically focus the telescope throughout the night to take account, to take into account temperature swings that shift the glass. So then I can tell it periodically, focus again, and there's a little motor that will automatically focus it. I don't have to get up.
1: What?
0: And it'll automatically focus, and then it will continue to image again. So there's so many really nice things that we can do.
1: There's so many ways for us to learn about and become more curious about the universe that we live in.
0: Yes.
1: If you have questions, find Kenton on Facebook. It's just Kenton Dick on Facebook, Astro Club PV on Instagram. Yep. I assume you'll take a little break here for summer and then come back in fall?
0: Yep. One of the things that I'm also looking to do is I want to get a dedicated solar telescope, which would allow us to view during daytime hours, which would be incredibly handy.
1: Solar flares, yep. And like see all that.
0: Yep.
1: Oh, man.
0: Yeah. It's the, especially if we were to get like a hydrogen alpha, it's the detail you can see on the sun is frightening, genuinely frightening, because you can see individual flares, rivulets of plasma. It's, yeah.
1: The sun's cool is the moral of that story.
0: Stars are pretty, pretty cool.
1: Yeah. Yeah, all of it's cool. If you want to learn a little bit more, find Kenton on Facebook, Astro Club PV on Instagram. Kenton, thank you for coming by to share.
0: You're very welcome.
2: Seeding is starting off to a slow start across the prairies. Seeding is most advanced in Saskatchewan, but well behind historical averages. According to the crop report, just 3% of the provincial crop has been planted, compared with the five-year average of 12%. Crop extension specialist Kim Stonehouse.
3: Colder temperatures, excessive runoff, frozen soils, and washed out roads and that kind of thing are limiting seeding progress.
2: Oilseed specialist Sonia Wilson says it's a similar situation in Manitoba.
4: We've had a cooler start to the season, and there was definitely some standing moisture still in a lot of fields. We have had some warmer temperatures that have helped. We are only 2% seeded across the province as of May 5th. As compared to 8% last year in the spring when it was quite a bit warmer at this time.
2: Alberta's crop report comes out later today. For Golden West, I'm Glendalee Allen Vossler.
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6: Good morning, I'm Alexander Peters. Hope you're doing well. Morden is celebrating a provincial honor for how it looks. The city has won an Urban Beautification Award in its population category after judges visited communities across Manitoba over the summer. Mayor Nancy Penner says the recognition speaks to the community as a whole.
7: I think it just shows how much pride we take in our city and how much our city staff keeps our city looking beautiful. And a big shout out to the residents, because they do look at the residential areas, and I think we all just take huge pride in our community.
6: A first ever prescribed burn in Stewart Burn is being called a big success. The local Prescribed Burn Association completed the project with a full team on hand. Director Dan Rapinda says their new equipment made a difference, especially in tough conditions.
8: The 6x6, it was able to walk through the mud without any kind of problems, and it's a tremendous piece of equipment and one that'll be a huge asset for us.
6: The burn itself lasted about 45 minutes after several hours of training. And the Winkler Wizards annual walkathon fundraiser held Monday night at Winkler Elementary School raised more than $2,000. Coach Anna Wheeler believes it's the most money the Special Olympics Manitoba Club has ever raised through the event.
9: We coordinate with Winkler Elementary School and see what kind of equipment might be on their radar, what they need, and what we can also utilize. In the past, we've purchased some pickleball equipment, badminton rackets, bean bags.
6: The club utilized

0: utilizes the school gym and equipment rent-free, and the fundraiser is its way of giving back for being given that opportunity. And community support was on display for McHappy Day in Winkler and Morden this week. Every purchase helped fund Ronald McDonald House, Manitoba. Winkler Morden McDonald's owner Dave Enerson says children heal better with family close by.
1: The money raised today will stay in Manitoba and will support our local house here in Manitoba. But it's not only that, it's actually supporting our communities here in Winkler, Morden, and all these surrounding areas, because we use the house quite a bit. Those 154 families that used the house last year, it represents over 1,500 nights of stay. So just think about that, 154 families from 38 communities in this area and over 1,500 nights of stay at the house.
0: Enerson says community rallying together for the cause has made a big difference for families in need, and the fundraising total is yet to be released. There's a lot happening in our community, and you won't miss anything when you subscribe to the daily newsletter on Pembina Valley Online.
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3: Coach of the GVC Zodiacs varsity girls softball team, Quinn Hamilton, says that it's been a good start to the year, and she's very excited about the level of talent that's on the team.
4: Yeah, no, we've had a really, really fun start to the season. We got to get into the mech and practice indoors, which was really nice, on some turf before we could get outside. Last week, we started off with two doubleheaders, one at home against Carmen, and then we played Miami at home. And then went out to Altona, had a really strong start. We've won all four of our league games so far.
3: More with Quinn Hamilton on PeminaValleyOnline.com. In the Zone 4 Varsity Boys Baseball schedule, Portage defeated Carmen Miami Co-op 11-0 and 16-9. Meanwhile, Morden defeated Rosenort 10-2 and 11-1. At the 2026 Centennial Cup, Marlon Edwards scored the overtime winner for Niverville, lifting them over the host team Summerside 5-4. In the NHL playoffs, the Hurricanes ran through the Flyers 4-1 to grab a 3-0 series lead. In the PWHL, Game 3 goes to Montreal, who edged Minnesota 2-1, and it's Montreal that now leads the best of 5, 2-1. I'm Dave Anthony.
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0: Today, a mix of sun and cloud, windy, high of 14, UV index of 5. Tonight, partly cloudy, winds dying down, low of plus 1. Saturday, mainly sunny, high of 10. Sunday, sunny, high of 13. Currently in Carmen, it is 4 degrees, 5 degrees in Pilot Mound and Altona, and in Morden Winkler, it is 8 degrees. Winds are coming in from the south and southwest at 7 kilometers per hour, with a relative humidity of 49%. Stay a step ahead of the weather with radar alerts and forecasts powered by CDK Electric on the Pembina Valley online app.
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0: you doing waking up with someone like me? I swear, girl, you could have anyone you choose. 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
1: Thomas Rhett's Beautiful As You on Country 88. Beautiful is the weather. 8 degrees as we head to our high of 14. 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Not only right here in Manitoba, but if you're planning on heading to Saskatchewan, Alberta, even British Columbia this summer, you might save a couple bucks. Locally here, I know that there's some Canadian Fossil Discovery Center stuff and much, much more. You can find all the items. The auction closes on May 13th. Probably a good idea to scroll through the items now and select the ones that you really want to keep an eye on so you don't lose them as we get close to closing the Seymour Canada Online Auction. Coming up in the next 10 minutes, Janelle Neufeld joins us from Big Brothers Big Sisters of the Pembina Valley. They have a trivia night coming up tonight, and I know it's a little bit last minute, but if you're looking for something to do, she'll have you anytime you're ready to sign up.
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9: Today, a mix of sun and cloud, windy, high of 14, UV index of 5. Tonight, partly cloudy, winds dying down, low of plus 1. Saturday, mainly sunny, high of 10. Sunday, sunny, high of 13. Currently in Carmen, it is 4 degrees, 5 degrees in Pilot Mound and Altona, and in Morden Winkler, it is 8 degrees. Winds are coming in from the south and southwest at 7 kilometers per hour with a relative humidity of 49%. Stay a step ahead of the weather with radar alerts and forecasts powered by CDK Electric on the Pembina Valley online app.
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0: Stephen Lee Olsen's Never Not Care on Country 88. The morning show is powered by Green Valley Equipment. My name's Tyler. It's Friday. The sun is shining. It's not a minus temperature. I don't know. I don't think it's going to get better than this. Today is officially the best day of the week. Another reason? Because you could show off your trivia skills with Big Brothers Big Sisters of the Pembina Valley Trivia Night tonight. Janelle Neufeld stopped by to tell us where.
1: At the Legion in Morden.
0: It's really easy. It's what, $20 a person?
1: $20 a person. You get a tax receipt for that if you would like. They had a really good deal on pizza and a jug of beer last time.
0: Sign me up.
1: Teams of 4 to 6. It's really great to have the Legion where we can have these events. We also have them at Heritage Farms. But, you know, the Legion, I really value the relationship that we've built with them.
0: Yeah, you're talking about Jason.
1: Jason Everett is incredible. Tammy Petkow. You know, everyone that is involved there wants us to succeed, and we want them to succeed. I've been a member since I was 18. My grandfather was a veteran, so I really feel like being a veteran, you are thinking of the next generation and the generations to come, and we are also, you know, doing the same thing.
0: Yeah,
1: so it's kind of a great collaboration opportunity.
0: I love that. Sign up for the Trivia Night fundraiser. Is there, like, I mean, if I sign up on Friday at 3 o'clock, is that all right, or is that too late for you?
1: Yeah, so when I say that I want pre-registration, it's mainly so I know that because fundraising is so difficult and you don't really know if people are going to come, I want at least 4 teams signed up to make it competitive enough and, quote, worth putting on. So that way, and we've already surpassed that. So we will take walk-in teams if
0: Perfect.
1: That's what
0: Yeah, the more the
1: like.
0: Merrier, right?
1: Exactly. Yep. The Legion is a very large space, and it's at 7 o'clock, which, you know, all of their, you know, meat draw, lucky card, all of that kind of stuff is done by then.
0: So it should be an empty space for you.
1: Yeah, exactly.
0: Well,
1: so
0: if you think you're smarter than everybody else, prove it. Thank you, Janelle. You can find details on the trivia night at Pembina Valley Online, but like she said, you can just show up tonight and show everyone up in trivia and support kids.
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0: your Pembina Valley Online News.
1: Good morning. I'm Alexander Peters. The Pembina Climate Action Network will celebrate Earth Day early on May 9th with an event near Morden designed to help residents connect with the local environment. Sue Nelson said the event will feature expert-led discussions, including a presentation on prairie grasses and a project to relocate native plants.
2: The escarpment has all kinds of untilled areas that have never been touched. So those are the grasses from years and years and years and years ago, but it's about to become broken land. So they're moving them.
1: The day will also include information on pollinator gardens and bird watching, family-friendly activities, seed giveaways, and prizes. It's a spring fundraiser at the Morden Legion tomorrow. The Plants for Spring Vendors Things and Luncheon fundraiser runs from 10 until 3, featuring 16 vendors, a plant sale, and homemade lunch. Organizers Tammy Petkow and Becky Williams share some of what to expect.
3: The hall will be packed. We will have them everywhere. And we have the cadets, the air cadets helping us well.
4: Cool.
3: And they have a little,
5: they have a table, coffees.
3: They're selling coffees at this thing, and they're kind of making money, raising money for themselves as well.
5: Yeah, they're doing their own fundraiser within our fundraiser.
3: Yes.
1: Entry is $1 for ages 3 to 10 and $3 for 11 and up. It appears Monday night's Winkler Wizards Walkathon was the most successful edition of the fundraiser ever held by the Special Olympics Manitoba Club. The club utilizes the school's gym and equipment rent-free, and the fundraiser is its way of giving back for being given that opportunity. Coach Anna Wheeler.
6: We raised over $2,000. It was actually pretty amazing. I think it's the highest total that we've had. Each of the athletes was asked to ask their family friends to sponsor them. Yeah, and was amazed at what they came back with.
1: The money raised is used by the school for sports equipment purchases. And upgrades are coming to the Winkler Centennial Golf Course with a new parking lot project approved. Mayor Henry Siemens says the work should improve both safety and accessibility at the municipally owned facility. He says the project is being led by the Golf Course Group, which continues to reinvest in the course.
7: The Golf Course Group has been really diligent at maintaining that course and continuing to improve that course, and where they believe some work is needed to be done now, and certainly I can't argue with it, would be some lighting on that parking lot and then paving that parking lot.
1: The city will contribute about 25% of the cost, with the majority funded by the club itself. Siemens says that the partnership benefits the community as all improvements ultimately enhance a city-owned asset. We're gathering all the news of the day and delivering it directly into your inbox. 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
8: Coach of the GVC Zodiacs varsity girls softball team, Quinn Hamilton, says that it's been a good start to the year, and she's very excited about the level of talent that's on the team.
9: Yeah, no, we've had a really, really fun start to the season. We got to get into the mech and practice indoors, which was really nice, on some turf before we could get outside. Last week, we started off with two doubleheaders, one at home against Carmen, and then one, or no, sorry, actually, we played Miami at home, and then went out to Altona.

0: had a really strong start. We've won all four of our league games so far.
1: More with Quinn Hamilton on PembinaValleyOnline.com. In the Zone 4 varsity boys baseball schedule, Portage defeated Carmen Miami Co-op 11-0 and 16-9. Meanwhile, Morton defeated Rosenort 10-2 and 11-1. At the 2026 Centennial Cup, Marlon Edwards scored the overtime winner for Niverville, lifting them over the host team Summerside 5-4. In the NHL playoffs, the Hurricanes ran through the Flyers 4-1 to grab a 3-0 series lead. In the PWHL, Game 3 goes to Montreal, who edged Minnesota 2-1, and it's Montreal that now leads the best of 5, 2-1. I'm Dave Anthony.
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3: Today, a mix of sun and cloud, windy, high of 14, UV index of 5. Tonight, partly cloudy, winds dying down, low of plus 1. Saturday, mainly sunny, high of 10. Sunday, sunny, high of 13. Currently in Carmen, it is 4 degrees, 5 degrees in Pilot Mound and Altona, and in Morden Winkler, it is 8 degrees. Winds are coming in from the south and southwest at 7 kilometers per hour, with a relative humidity of 49%. Stay a step ahead of the weather with radar alerts and forecasts powered by CDK Electric on the Pembina Valley online app.
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favorite country song from Hardy on the Country 88 Morning Show, powered by Green Valley Equipment. My name's Tyler. It is Friday. Happy Friday to you and yours. Are you ready for the weekend? I sure am. PV Cup continues at PeminaValleyOnline.com or the Pemina Valley Online app as we are deep into round two. Yesterday, there was only one game, the Carolina

Hurricanes continue to roll. Berg's trailers. Really funny, in our PV Cup draft, we team 16 businesses up with 16 NHL teams. They don't actually get to pick their team. They have to select it from a random hat. And everybody went through and selected their teams, and there was only one team left. That team left was the Carolina Hurricanes for Berg's trailers. And they have yet to lose a game in the Stanley Cup final, up 3-0 on the Philadelphia Flyers, which is CDK Electric, where you can check your forecast. Today, a couple games. The Borderview Electric Buffalo Sabres take on the Heatmaster Montreal Canadiens. Buffalo up 1-0 in that series. In the West, the Vegas Golden Knights, Red River Quartz Vegas Golden Knights, are taking on the Pembina Valley Windows Anaheim Ducks. That series is tied at one game apiece. Who's going to win the cup? Who's going to win the PV Cup? Not only does a business win the PV Cup to have at their business for a year, they get free commercials if their team wins the cup. Pretty sick deal, if you ask me. We're back into the country tunes right after. I want to talk about Ben. This is Carter Faye.

0: It's Carter Faith, Betty. You're listening to the Country 88 Morning Show, powered by Green Valley Equipment. My name's Tyler. It is Friday. The weekend is here. As the weather gets nicer, I don't know about you, but I'm spending more and more time outside. And a big reason I'm spending time outside is my dogs. If you feel like you could use a little bit of exercise, maybe you need a dog. Just had the latest Hearth and Hound featured rescue in. Her name is Bella.
1: She's a large breed dog.
0: Okay, good enough for me. That's yeah. good. That's, She's yeah. a cute dog.
1: She's a cute dog.
0: She looks pretty young.
1: She is like just over a year old.
0: Okay.
1: So yeah, she's a little black and white, a seal apparently, because she's been seal crawling all over the office here this morning.
0: She has a lot of energy. How would you describe her personality?
1: She's just a people dog. She is literally fueled by human interaction. I think you guys kind of saw that when she came in today.
0: Yeah.
1: She had to greet every single person here, walk into every office, do a lap around.

0: around the building. So super friendly. I think she just about took Jamie's makeup off her face this morning when she saw her.
1: Little face cleaning for her. Thank you, Bella.
0: So wonderful. Yeah, she's energetic, friendly.
1: So typically when you guys have adoptable pets, you tell people where they fit. Like, is Bella better for a younger family, older family?
0: Like, I would say younger. Yeah. Someone that can kind of keep up with her. She has a lot of energy, definitely. I say that she has solar powered legs because the second she goes outside, like, they're like at 100%. Yeah.
1: Yep, I get that. I got a dog like that too.
0: She could run for days.
1: So if you are a young, active family, this is a pretty good dog.
0: Like,
1: for you.
0: She is. She's super kind. She's crawling around the office.
1: I love this. This is so funny.
0: She's really kind. Like, she's very, I don't know, she reads people really well, and she's
1: Yeah. You did tell me before we turn the microphones on, if you adopt Bella or another large breed dog this week, there's a special.
0: There is.
1: That's how we say it.
0: No,
1: here, okay?
0: Papsy
1: and our owl. Once, anyways.
0: But we are doing large breed dog adoptions for $125.
1: Oh, that's great.
0: This week, which is incredible.
1: So you can get Bella cheapy, almost free, only until Saturday. If you want to learn a little bit more about her and see an adorable video, check the story at PembinaValleyAllNine.com.
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0: Today, a mix of sun and cloud, windy, high of 14, UV index of 5. Tonight, partly cloudy, winds dying down, low of plus 1. Saturday, mainly sunny, high of 10. Sunday, sunny, high of 13. Currently in Pilot Mound, it is 8 degrees and 9 in the rest of the Pembina Valley. Winds are coming in from the west and southwest at 28 kilometers per hour with a relative humidity of 43%. Stay a step ahead of the weather with radar alerts and forecasts powered by CDK Electric on the Pembina Valley online app.
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0: rear view on Country 88. 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My name's Tyler. It is Friday. The weekend is here. We're headed to a beautiful high of 14 degrees for today. The weekend a little bit chillier. Sunday, sunny and a high of 13 isn't so bad, but next week looks beautiful. 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But maybe we don't always stop to think about. It's the care and the pride that goes into making our community feel like home. The Manitoba Good Roads Association has awarded Morden the Urban Beautification Award in the category for communities with populations over 7,500. 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The award was presented during a banquet, and if you'd like to learn a little bit more on why, you can in the news story at PeminaValleyOnline.com or the Pembina Valley Online app.
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2: Good morning. I'm Alexander Peters. Hope you're doing well. A provincial award is putting Morden in the spotlight. The city received an Urban Beautification Award during a recent municipal conference in Brandon. Mayor Nancy Penner says dozens of communities were recognized.
3: Summers are short, so we tend to put that extra time into beautifying our yards. They look at the commercial areas, what we have to offer for recreation. So it's a package deal. And I think Morden is such a beautiful community.
2: She calls the honor a proud moment for the community. It was a big day and a celebration for the Stuart Burn Prescribed Burn Association. The group completed its first controlled burn, marking a major step for local land management. Director Dan Rapinda says everything went according to plan.
4: Once we got it started, everything went according to plan. The winds were light and variable. We had to modify and adjust our ignitions and our holding a little bit to address changes in the direction that the fire was moving. So it was a really good experience for everyone.
2: The team spent some time training before igniting the fire, which lasted under an hour. And with more burns planned, the group hopes to keep building momentum in the community. On May 9th, the Pembina Climate Action Network will host an Earth Day afternoon focusing on education, conservation, and gathering as a community to appreciate nature. Sue Nelson said the event will include a variety of activities from prairie walks and presentations to children's programming and hands-on learning. She shares another topic of the day.
5: There'll be some tables with some information on how to be a butterfly-friendly garden. It's called Butterfly Way. And we'll have Margie Hildebrandt there for that. And she has a specific certification on how to set up a butterfly garden.
2: The event will take place adjacent to Lakeside Cemetery, 2 kilometers south of Minnewasta School on Highway 432. And the Morden Legion is hosting a major spring fundraiser tomorrow, combining plants, vendors, and lunch in support of building upgrades. The event runs from 10 a.m. to 3 p.m. at 285 North Railway, featuring 16 vendors, a plant sale, and a luncheon, along with a 50-50 draw. Organizer Tammy Petkow shares how the fundraiser's grown.
6: Because we had barbecue and plant sales. And then Becky says, why don't we go with the vendors and have try and get more people in, right? More interest. What our plan is trying to get people into the Legion and see what it's all about. And we are raising funds for an important thing, which is the washrooms.
2: Proceeds from the event will go towards washroom renovations and accessibility improvements at the Legion. If you want to stay on top of what's happening in your community, subscribe to the Daily News on Pembina Valley Online.
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0: pizza and the loaded chicken shawarma fries. 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
1: Coach of the GBC Zodiacs varsity girls softball team, Quinn Hamilton, says that it's been a good start to the year, and she's very excited about the level of talent that's on the team.
2: Yeah, no, we've had a really, really fun start to the season. We got to get into the MEC and practice indoors, which was really nice, on some turf before we could get outside. Last week, we started off with two doubleheaders, one at home against Carmen, and then one, or no, sorry, actually, we played Miami at home. And then went out to Altona, had a really strong start. We've won all four of our league games so far.
1: More with Quinn Hamilton on PeminaValleyOnline.com. In the Zone 4 varsity boys baseball schedule, Portage defeated Carmen Miami Co-op 11-0 and 16-9. Meanwhile, Morden defeated Rosenort 10-2 and 11-1. At the 2026 Centennial Cup, Marlon Edwards scored the overtime winner for Niverville, lifting them over the host team Summerside 5-4. In the NHL playoffs, the Hurricanes ran through the Flyers 4-1 to grab a 3-0 series lead. In the PWHL, Game 3 goes to Montreal, who edged Minnesota 2-1, and it's Montreal that now leads the best of 5, 2-1. I'm Dave Anthony.
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3: Today, a mix of sun and cloud, windy, high at 14, UV index at 5. Tonight, partly cloudy, winds dying down, low of plus 1. Saturday, mainly sunny, high of 10. Sunday, sunny, high of 13. Currently in Pilot Mound, it is 8 degrees and 9 in the rest of the Pembina Valley. Winds are coming in from the west and southwest at 28 kilometers per hour with a relative humidity of 43%. Stay a step ahead of the weather with radar alerts and forecasts powered by CDK Electric. 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

0: Parmalee is going to love you on the Country 88 Morning Show, powered by Green Valley Equipment. 8:07 Friday, May 8th. I still think it's April, so what do I know? We're headed towards a high of 14 degrees. You can check your CDK Electric forecast at PeminaValleyOnline.com or the Pembina Valley Online app. It is going to be decent this weekend, but if you're really looking forward to 20-degree temperatures, you're going to have to wait until next week. You can find it at the forecast. This morning, we are joined by a couple rock and roll superstars. Gentlemen, can you guys introduce yourselves, please?
1: Hi, my name is Joey McNair from the band Ditch.
2: And I'm Terry Ferguson. I'm from the band Car 287 and also the Manitoba Rockin' Revolution.
0: Executive producer of the Manitoba Rockin' Revolution.
1: El Presidente.
0: El Jefe, as they call him in my home country. What is the rockin'? What is that? What does that mean? Like, it sounds like you just like rock music, Terry.
2: Well, I do.
0: Okay, good.
2: And here's what I feel. In Manitoba, there's a lot of really good music happening right now. And there's a lot of really good rock bands that are not getting the promotion. They're not getting out there as much as some other types of music.
0: Yep.
2: So we collectively have put this together, the Manitoba Rockin' Revolution, to try and take on the road these bands that you can regularly see around Winnipeg. And I mean, we're talking bands that are going and playing at Country Fest and Rock in the Fields and different places like that. We want to take them on the road under this umbrella to communities where you don't normally get this kind of thing. We want to do all ages shows where people can come and catch some real original new Manitoba rock. And we have a pedigree in this province. Like, there's a lot of really good rock bands that have come through from this area.
0: Yeah, some incredible rock bands have come from this area, right? Yeah. Like, you think way back to BTO. Right?
2: Like BTO, Guess Who,
0: like, there's so many.
2: Mm-hmm. Crash Test Dummies.
0: Oh, I almost forgot about the Crash Test Dummies.
1: Yeah, that's right.
0: What a great band.
1: Mitch George.
0: Yeah. Oh, man. Joey, what is it about rock that you like? Like, you guys, you're a rock band. You would consider yourself a rock band.
1: Yeah.
0: Why rock music?
1: For me, it was, like we were talking about earlier, I was never good enough at sports to play at any kind of serious competitive level.
0: I'm holding a Miami Marlins coffee mug, and he was allowed to play for the Miami Marlins. Thank you, Miami High School.
1: Yeah, thanks, Miami. I didn't get cut from that one. But it's, it scratches that same itch of drive and hobby and passion, but in a way that is just far more accessible in your everyday life. It reaches a far greater range of the human emotions, I find, you know?
0: Yeah, I like that. Terry, what's your favorite rock band? Right now, on the spot, what's the best rock band ever?
2: It's Ditch.
1: On the spot.
0: I like it.
2: Actually.
0: What about like a worldwide band? Like, who is it that... Is there a band that you just keep going back to?
2: Well, I mean, I like some of the real classics like the Beatles, Rolling Stones, but I also really like U2 is a band that to me is communicating in an interesting way and making statements. Rock music is always, it's good times, but it's also messages behind what we're talking about. And you'll find that with all of these bands that we're talking about in this show.
0: Yeah, like it... Sometimes surface level rock songs seem like it's just like rah rah rah, this is the best, we're the best. But then you sit down and you actually listen to some of the lyrics, or read the lyrics without actually listening to them, and you're like, oh, like there is a true message behind some of these songs, right? I personally, I don't know how much you know, but like I really like Rise Against. So that's a new age rock band that is very political, like super, super political, right? And they're speaking on what's going on in the political climate. I think it's so interesting the way that they're able to convey that message.
1: Well, because there will be such a huge amount of fans that aren't there for that. They're not there for the political message. They just love the music. But the other half of the folks, like, just eat it up.
0: Yeah, I guess there's two types of folks for rock music, right? Like, it's the message, and then some people just like heavy driving power chords.
2: Yeah.
0: Because who doesn't like a good power chord, right?
1: Oh, yeah. I mean,
2: you got to drive it, man. You got to drive
1: it. Does it chug?
0: Terry, you're also a part of Car 287.
2: Car 287. Yep.
0: What is? Can you tell me more about your band name? I'm very curious. Like, I've heard of you guys before. I feel like I've seen you play at High and Lonesome. I've never understood, what does the band name mean?
2: Well, a lot of people have different opinions about it, but it actually is, when we were first playing together, we didn't have a name for the band, so somebody asked us, what's the

0: band name, and the only thing we could think of was the address we were practicing at, which was 287 Carpathia Road. So we called ourselves Car 287. I mean, it's pretty wimpy, but...
1: No, but the way bands end up naming themselves, I think, is fascinating. Like, everybody's got a story of, like, how it all came to be, and... Huh.
2: I was driving to band practice, and I was just firing off, like, things that I was seeing on the road. I was like, what about telephone pole? What about, you know, like...
1: Ditch! I see a ditch!
2: Yeah!
1: And that's how it happened!
2: Yeah, and then Toby replied, all capitals, exclamation point, and it was like, yes!
1: You did also get your telephone pole into the album.
2: Yes,
1: like, so not only, like, I don't know if that was purposeful or not.
2: It was,
1: like,
2: yeah.
1: Not only a ditch, but there's a telephone pole in the album. Terry, have you heard Ditch play some songs before?
0: Oh, yeah.
1: What do you think about those young men?
0: Actually, it was funny because the first time we met, we were in a competition to play at Rock in the Fields. Yeah. And they were playing, and we were playing, and Ledwin, another band that was is coming to this show. And we all loved each other's music so much that we said, well, we got to do this again. And we've played a few times.
2: The competition kind of dissolved immediately.
0: Yeah.
1: Like, all of a sudden, it's like, I don't care who wins. Yeah.
2: I was rock out. We were just on the side cheering everybody on. You know, it was a great time.
1: Yeah. Who did win? Who did win the competition?
0: Ledwin.
1: Ledwin did.
2: Yes.
1: Okay.
2: For good reason.
1: They are very talented.
2: Yes.
1: And you get an opportunity to hear them. Car 287, along with Y... at the Manitoba Rock and Revolution live in Winkler Saturday, June 13th. Details coming up right after your forecast.
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1: Today, a mix of sun and cloud, windy, high of 14, UV index at 5. Tonight, partly cloudy, winds dying down, low of plus 1. Saturday, mainly sunny, high of 10. Sunday, sunny, high of 13. Currently in Pilot Mound, it is 8 degrees and 9 in the rest of the Pembina Valley. Winds are coming in from the west and southwest at 28 kilometers per hour with a relative humidity of 43%. Stay a step ahead of the weather with radar alerts and forecasts powered by CDK Electric on the Pembina Valley online app.
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0: Dylan Scott, what he'll never have. 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Terry from Car 287. Joey from Ditch. Do you guys say it like that, too? Like, yes. I feel like you should. You can't just say it normally.
1: No, I don't know. It's all caps.
0: Ditch and Car 287 playing at the Rockin' Revolution live in Winkler Saturday, June 13th. Before we promote the show, how would you describe your music that Car 287 makes? Like, ooh, if I had to put you in a box, what box would you put yourself in?
2: Well, we're most... I would say if you like the tragically hip and 80s and 90s rock, you're going to like our stuff.
0: If you don't like the tragically hip, do you like music? Like,
2: have you ever listened to anything? Canadian? Are you Canadian?
1: What? You guys have such a great blend of that, too. There's a little bit of, like, R.E.M. and Jay's vocals, but you've also got a real, like, Gloria Sons kind of Canadian, like, tragically hip feeling to it.
2: It's an interesting... I mean, you can listen to any of our music on Spotify. We have, I think, 14 songs up there right now.
0: Yeah, go check them out. Who writes your songs, Terry? Are you the writer? You guys write them together?
2: Mostly, Jay writes most of the stuff, but we all have written songs. Even our drummer wrote a song.
0: You let the drummer write a song? You guys are insane.
2: It's actually really good. It's going to be on our next album. So.
0: Wow. That is cool. I love when drummers write songs. I say that in jest. The drummers typically... are some of the most creative people in a band. Like, you don't actually think about it, but, like, the way that they think about music is very different than...
2: You mean, like, Dave Grohl?
0: Yeah. Dave Grohl's kind of cool. He's kind of cool. Joey, we've had you in before, but for those who have never heard Ditch, how would you describe Ditch?
1: A little bit loud, a little bit uncomfortable, and mostly, I hope, entertaining.
0: I love that. Terry, what do you like about listening to Ditch play?
2: Oh,
0: when you heard them at that battle, what do you like?
2: They're a three-piece, and they make a huge sound and very rhythmic. And
1: you didn't hear us for most of that show, though.
2: You were fine.
1: The sound.
2: But they got this freaky frontman who is so entertaining.
0: You know, Joey kind of reminds me a little bit of like a Billy Idol type, like where the blonde hair helps, but like you seem like a wild man. Like you're very nice and mild mannered, but
1: yeah,
0: I feel like when you get on stage, you maybe let a little bit of an animal outside.
1: I get to revert, as I like to think of it, to, you know.
0: Do you feel like being the front man for a band, like, are you like... do you become like a character on stage, or is it like an elevated version of yourself, or like what is it?
1: Yeah, that's kind of the argument that's always being said, but I used to think that I was trying to put on a character, but as it gets further and further, I realize that I actually just get to act more like myself.
0: Yes.
1: Than I ever do, because nobody wants to listen to me talk as much as I want to talk until there's a microphone in front of me. Nobody wants to watch me, you know, do push-ups, but once there's a microphone in front of me, you have no choice. You know what I mean? Like, I just get to actually just, like, give in to my instincts.
0: Yeah, and just be.
1: Yeah.
0: Like, and just... I mean, I think that's something about rock and roll, right? Like, where no matter your social situation, your economic situation, your relationship situation, when you listen to rock and roll music with a crowd of people, you just kind of let go, right? Yeah. Like, that's my favorite part. I don't know. Do you guys know who Andrew W.K. is? Have you ever heard of Andrew W.K.?
1: The name?
0: Look him up when you get home. He's got a song. I don't know what the song is called. Party Hard. We went to go see him in Winnipeg, and his message is more like very positive messaging and like party, party, party. But like, just there was so many different types of people in that room, but we were all into the same thing. Like, I don't know. Right. There's something about rock music that brings people together.
2: I think more about live music. Like,
0: yeah. And that's true, too.
2: I mean, we listen to so much stuff that's streamed at us all the time, but when you get to go and see a band like Ditch live, and you get to feel that, and Bailey and Toby just kind of set up the table for you, and you do your thing, and like musically they're so in sync, they're incredible.
0: Oh, yeah.
2: And but to see that live, like, you don't get that when you listen to it on the radio or you stream it.
0: Nope.
2: And these four bands that we have coming out here are all really good in their own way, and all very slightly different forms of rock.
0: Yes. Yeah, you'll hear a little bit of difference in every single one of them. Saturday, June 13th, it's the Rockin' Revolution live in Winkler. Now, Terry, this is something that's brand new. Like, you are starting to create this. The hope is that this takes off and you get to go into all sorts of communities throughout Manitoba.
2: Absolutely. We want to bring, there's, like I said, a bevy of really good rock artists in this province. And what we're trying to do is go back to those days of bringing the rock to the people in the smaller communities. We roll into town, we put our show on. All ages.
1: If it's under the Manitoba Rock and Revolution, no matter who's there, it's going to be a great show.
2: Absolutely.
0: That is so
2: And sick. We'd like to expand it up to, you know, like we're looking at Gimli, Dauphin, Brandon, you know, to sort of...

0: Justin.
1: He does it.
0: Yeah. Tickets are only $25. The show happens Saturday, June 13th. Doors open at 6. Music starts at 7. Based on four bands and the Rockers being there, it could go for a little while. Like, you guys might be there pretty late.
2: It'll go for a little bit.
0: Yeah, you might need a little bit of a, I don't know if you speak Low German or not, or maybe a little bit of a Mattischlope before the show just to have enough energy. Do you know what a Mattischlope is?
2: No, I don't.
0: It's a nap after lunch.
2: Really?
0: It's your after lunch nap.
2: Wow.
3: Yeah, I got to remember that
0: one.
3: Need it to
0: have the energy. Okay, so the plan is to have this show at the PWN Centennial Concert Hall in Winkler on June 13th. If this goes well, you're going to take it elsewhere.
3: That's the plan, yeah.
0: So and we need to sell tickets then.
3: Oh, yeah.
0: We got to sell.
3: And you know what? We want those young kids that they don't get to go to Winnipeg and go to a bar and see these bands. This is your opportunity to come out there and see these bands that, you know, in 5 years, some of these guys might be playing huge concerts. And instead of paying $300 to go and see them at MTS Center, you can see them right here.
0: $25
3: for a ticket for four.
0: That is cheapy. Almost. What can you get for $25 now? Nothing.
2: Not
0: you can barely get supper for $25. That is crazy. I love this idea. I think this is going to be a ton of fun. I also think, and no offense to like, we have a lot of great music shows here. A lot of them seem to focus on country gospel and that type of era. And I feel like our parents really like that stuff. Our parents also like the rock, but this one is for my age and younger. And I mean, the old people can come too. I can't believe I just called them old people. Dad, I'm talking to you. You're old, man. He is. What are you going to do? But like, I feel like this is a great opportunity for young people to see some bands that they maybe have never seen. And to be honest with you, Terry, I don't go into the city that often. Like, I don't get to go there that often. We got enough going on here. So for you to bring them out makes a big difference.
3: Well, imagine, like, if you want to go in, and I mean, if you're of age and you want to go into the city and catch a band at a bar and have a few drinks, you've got to plan it out. You either have to have a designated driver,
0: becomes a whole
3: and
0: thing.
3: Then you got that 2-hour drive back after the show's over. Mm-hmm. None of that.
0: At the PWN.

0: Centennial Concert Hall, I'll just walk across the street and I know someone that lives there. I'll just go sleep on their couch. It's all good.
1: There'd be a lot of
2: drive anywhere.
1: There'd be a lot of people on that couch.
0: I'll probably sleep at the concert hall. I'm sure they'll be fine with that. Lucas, Dick, are you listening? No. Can I sleep at the concert hall? The Manitoba Rock and Revolution live show, the first ever, right here in Winkler at the PWN Centennial Concert Hall, featuring Morden's own rockers, Ditch, Joey McNair, in studio right now. Terry, Car 287. Why do I know why?
1: Why? I've been around for a long time. That they've got a couple of really big tunes from 2023, Calloused Heart and Soul Declares. Okay. And they've opened for some iconic bands across the country. They're a big band.
3: Brian Cook might be the greatest social media guy I've ever seen. Yeah. The way he runs
0: that thing like a ship
3: page,
0: or what?
3: Yes,
0: huh.
3: Exactly.
1: And their frontman Brian Cook, you might have heard of him. He was a radio host
0: for Dauphin.
1: Yes,
0: yes, I know him. Yeah. He's won Manitoba Country Music Association awards for promoting country music. He's a big deal in radio.
1: He is, and he's a really good singer.
0: Yeah, he's in Y.
1: Yeah. He's the lead man.
0: I see his picture right there.
1: Yeah. And then you got Ledwin from Gimli. They're outstanding. And if you like, bands like Audioslave or Alice in Chains, you're going to like these guys.
3: You're going to love it.
0: Man, you guys have sold me. I hope they sold you. Tickets are available on Eventbrite. You can also just go to ManitobaRockingRevolution.com. There's more details there. There's a link for tickets, all the fun stuff. Do you have social media too? Facebook, Instagram, TikTok, LinkedIn. What else?
3: The whole nine yards.
0: Vine. Do you have Vine? Do you guys remember Vine?
1: I don't even know what Vine is.
0: Vine was the best. Vine was before TikTok, and it was the best. But we don't have that anymore.
3: Vine was the original Coke, for sure.
0: OG.
3: Yeah.
0: The OG, Rockin' Revolution, live in Winkler, starts Saturday, June 13th. Make sure you get your tickets and get ready to rock. Gentlemen, thank you so much.
3: We're bringing the party to Winkler. Come on down. Show us that we should be bringing rock to this area.
0: Woo!
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3: Good morning, I'm Alexander Peters. Hope you're doing well. A provincial award is putting Morden in the spotlight. The city received an Urban Beautification Award following a summer judging tour with recognition handed out this spring in Brandon. Mayor Nancy Penner says dozens of communities were honored.
4: They just kind of show up and drive through your community, so it's an exciting award to get because you don't know they're coming, so it's not like we go out and mow the lawn and make sure our weeds are all hoed out.
3: Monday night, the Winkler Wizards Special Olympics Manitoba Club hosted its annual walkathon fundraiser at Winkler Elementary School. The goal is to raise money for the school so it can purchase sports equipment. Coach Anna Wheeler.
5: We do a little bit of a pay it forward in May to Winkler Elementary School. We've held our program there for the last 40 years, and we don't have to pay any rental fee. And so what we like to do is to have a little fundraiser and help them purchase some new equipment every year because we also use this equipment, and it gives us each the benefit of that.
3: According to Wheeler, over $2,000 was raised by the walkathon, which she believes is the highest total they've ever achieved. The Stuart Byrne Prescribed Burn Association has hit a major milestone, completing its very first controlled burn. Director Dan Rapinda calls it a big moment after years of preparation.
6: 2 years of planning just to get to this point, so it's a huge, huge day for us. Everybody was very, very satisfied with what we had accomplished. It was a big milestone. It was very celebratory.
3: The 2-acre burn lasted 45 minutes but included hours of training beforehand. Rapinda says the team of 12 trained members saw conditions change and adapted on the fly, and with more burns planned this spring, he says this is just the beginning. McHappy Day 2026 brought strong supports across the Pembina Valley, with proceeds helping families stay close during medical care. Owner-operator of Morden and Winkler McDonald's, Dave Enerson, says the impact is local and much needed for families from this area.
7: In 2025 alone, 154 families from the Winkler, Morden, and surrounding areas used the Ronald McDonald House in 1 year. And I did some math. It's approximately 8% of all of the families that stayed there last year came from our community. So it's a big impact for sure.
3: Enerson says 154 families from the region used Ronald McDonald House in Manitoba last year. As for the fundraising total, those numbers are still being tallied, but Enerson says local support was impressive. Get the news of the day conveniently delivered to your email inbox and subscribe to the Daily News on Pembina Valley Online.
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8: Coach of the GVC Zodiacs varsity girls softball team, Quinn Hamilton, says that it's been a good start to the year, and she's very excited about the level of talent that's on the team.
9: Yeah, no, we've had a really, really fun start to the season. We got to get into the mech and practice indoors, which was really nice, on some turf before we could get outside. Last week, we started off with two doubleheaders, one at home against Carmen, and then we played Miami at home. And then went out to Altona, had a really strong start. We've won all four of our league games so far.
8: More with Quinn Hamilton on PeminaValleyOnline.com. In the Zone 4 Varsity Boys Baseball schedule, Portage defeated Carmen Miami Co-op 11-0 and 16-9. Meanwhile, Morden defeated Rosenort 10-2 and 11-1. At the 2026 Centennial Cup, Marlon Edwards scored the overtime winner for Niverville, lifting them over the host team Summerside 5-4. In the NHL playoffs, the Hurricanes ran through the Flyers 4-1 to grab a 3-0 series lead. In the PWHL, Game 3 goes to Montreal, who edged Minnesota 2-1, and it's Montreal that now leads the best of 5, 2-1. I'm Dave Anthony.
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3: Today, a mix of sun and cloud, windy, high of 14, UV index of 5. Tonight, partly cloudy, winds dying down, low of plus 1. Saturday, mainly sunny, high of 10. Sunday, sunny, high of 13. Currently in Pilot Mound, it is 8 degrees and 9 in the rest of the Pembina Valley. Winds are coming in from the west and southwest at 28 kilometers per hour with a relative humidity of 43%. Stay a step ahead of the weather with radar alerts and forecasts powered by CDK Electric on the Pembina Valley online app.
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Tucker Wetmore, Wind Up Missing You on Country 88, the morning show powered by Green Valley Equipment. My name's Tyler. It's Friday. The weekend is here. It's going to be a beautiful day. Tons of things going on this weekend. Looks like it's a decent weather weekend as well. And if you don't want to make lunch tomorrow, you don't have to. The Bunker is having a fish fry. Manitoba pickerel, potato, coleslaw, dinner rolls, drinks, and dessert. 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Yesterday, Robin Weeb was at Maple Leaf. They had a Folklorama event. We're going to learn a little bit more after Megan Maroney. This is Beautiful Things on the Country 88 Morning Show, powered by Green Valley Equipment.

0: Megan Maroney's Beautiful Things on Country 88, the morning show powered by Green Valley Equipment. My name's Tyler. It is Friday. We're headed towards a high of 14. Speaking of beautiful things, Robin Weeb was at Maple Leaf School yesterday where they held their own Folklorama event, and she talked to some of the kids.
1: Today at Maple Leaf Elementary School in Morden, it's Folklorama, where we're seeing a lot of different types of clothing, and we're hearing a lot of different presentations about different countries from around the world. Morden Collegiate students are volunteering and sharing their presentations about their countries from where they're from. School students here at Maple Leaf, and what have you been learning this morning?
2: Well, we have been learning a lot of countries that have hard languages to speak.
1: Oh yeah. Do you speak English and any other language yourself?
2: Well, I speak a little bit of Spanish and some French.
1: Oh, excellent. And so when you're learning those languages, have they been hard to learn?
2: Yeah, Spanish has been kind of hard to learn, but French is sometimes kind of easy.
1: Evelyn, let's find out, what grade are you in?
3: Grade 4.
1: Okay, so you're in grade 4. And why are you learning extra languages?
3: Well, because whenever we go to like a new place, we will know how to speak that language, and we can like share languages with each other.
1: Were you born here in Canada, or where were you born?
3: I was born here in Canada, but my dad is Mexican and my mom is, she's Manitoba, like Canada.
1: She's Manitoban?
3: Yeah.
1: That's awesome. Evelyn, thank you for sharing with us. What has been the funnest thing you've done this morning?
3: The funnest thing I have done was probably going to India, because India had a lot of really good food, and also it was kind of interesting learning their dances.
0: It sounds like it was a really cool day. Robin is working on writing that one up for PeminaValleyOnline.com. I have a feeling there's going to be some incredible photos that go along with that. Way to go, Maple Leaf.
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15: Today, a mix of sun and cloud, windy, high of 14, UV index of 5. Tonight, partly cloudy, winds dying down, low of plus 1. Saturday, mainly sunny, high of 10. Sunday, sunny, high of 13. Currently in Pilot Mound, it is 8 degrees and 9 in the rest of the Pembina Valley. Winds are coming in from the west and southwest at 28 kilometers per hour with a relative humidity of 43%. Stay a step ahead of the weather with radar alerts and forecasts powered by CDK Electric on the Pembina Valley online app.
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1: 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My name's Tyler. It's Friday. We're headed towards a high of 14. We're also headed towards the weekend and an opportunity for your kids to do some training and make some money. There's a Canadian Red Cross babysitting course, perfect for youth ages 11 to 15 on Saturday from 9 to 4. 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
2: Good morning. I'm Alexander Peters. Hope you're doing well. Elective surgeries at Carmen Memorial Hospital have been temporarily postponed as staff deal with a recurring ant issue inside the facility. Health officials confirm 16 procedures have been delayed, but say patients are being accommodated elsewhere. They stress there's no infestation and are working with an exterminator to locate where the ants are originating from and discourage them from coming in. The region says it is working with surgeons and patients to reschedule procedures at alternative sites. There's no firm timeline for surgeries to resume locally, but officials say they will restart as soon as possible. The Morden Legion is getting set for a busy spring fundraiser tomorrow, bringing together plants, local vendors, and a homemade lunch all under one roof. The Plants for Spring Vendors, Things, and Luncheon fundraiser runs from 10 to 3 p.m. at 285 North Railway Street. Organizers say the hall will be packed with 16 vendors plus a plant sale, luncheon, and a 50-50 draw, all supporting upgrades at the Legion. Organizer Tammy Petkow shares some of the plants that will be present.
3: Yeah, we've emailed all the members and had posters up in our club room, and I've had good responses, and they're like, what do you need? And I said, seedlings, perennials, houseplants, whatever you want to give away, and whatever you've started already for your own garden, share with us.
2: Entry is $1 for ages 3 to 10 and $3 for 11 and up. The Pembina Climate Action Network is hosting an Earth Day event on May 9th, just outside of Morden, featuring activities focused on environmental education and conservation. Sue Nelson said this year's Earth Day carries added meaning following the recent Artemis II mission, which offered a new perspective on Earth from space. She shares a quote from one of the mission's astronauts that she finds especially appropriate for Earth Day.
4: Along with those images of the Earth and the Moon together, I read a quote from Christina Koch, one of the astronauts, and I thought it was very appropriate for Earth Day. So she says, I found myself noticing not only the beauty of the Earth, but how much blackness there was around it and how it just made it even more special. It truly emphasized how alike we are, how the same thing keeps every single person on planet Earth alive.
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5: Coach of the GVC Zodiacs varsity girls softball team, Quinn Hamilton, says that it's been a good start to the year and she's very excited about the level of talent that's on the team.
6: Yeah, no, we've had a really, really fun start to the season. We got to get into the mech and practice indoors, which was really nice, on some turf before we could get outside. Last week, we started off with two doubleheaders, one at home against Carmen, and then one, or no, sorry, actually, we played Miami at home, and then went out to Altona, had a really strong start. We've won all four of our league games so far.
5: More with Quinn Hamilton on PeminaValleyOnline.com. In the Zone 4 Varsity Boys Baseball schedule, Portage defeated Carmen Miami Co-op 11-0 and 16-9. Meanwhile, Morden defeated Rosenort 10-2 and 11-1. At the 2026 Centennial Cup, Marlon Edwards scored the overtime winner for Niverville, lifting them over the host team Summerside 5-4. In the NHL playoffs, the Hurricanes ran through the Flyers 4-1 to grab a 3-0 series lead. In the PWHL, Game 3 goes to Montreal, who edged Minnesota 2-1, and it's Montreal that now leads the best of 5, 2-1. I'm Dave Anthony.
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2: Today, a mix of sun and cloud, windy, high of 14, UV index of 5. Tonight, partly cloudy, winds dying down, low of plus 1. Saturday, mainly sunny, high of 10. Sunday, sunny, high of 13. Currently in Pilot Mound, it is 8 degrees and 9 in the rest of the Pembina Valley. Winds are coming in from the west and southwest at 28 kilometers per hour with a relative humidity of 43%. Stay a

Eagleson, Jake Worthington. Do it anyway. You're listening to the Country 88 Morning Show, powered by Green Valley Equipment. My name's Tyler. It is Friday. Alexander Peters about to join us in studio. Lately, Alexander and I have been talking a lot about our home renovations, and it got us thinking, when there's tradespeople in our house, what should we do? Like, is it... Do I need to be busy upstairs? Do you think I'm lazy if I'm not? Should I talk to you the whole time? Do you want me to leave you alone? We have lots of questions for tradespeople, and they're coming up in the next 10 minutes. For now, Ella Lang, the most popular lady in country music right now. This is Be Her.

0: ever. Aaron Goodvin said no redneck ever. You're listening to the Country 88 Morning Show powered by Green Valley Equipment. My name's Tyler. It's Friday and we're headed towards a high of 14.
1: Joined by Alexander Peters from the newsroom. Alexander, it's Friday.
2: It's a Friday.
1: It's Friday. We had a topic that we were going to talk about and I have no idea. What were we going to talk about?
2: Yesterday we were talking about the fact that we both do renovations.
1: It was riveting stuff.
2: Yeah. I wanted to ask you, sometimes you need to have a tradie come into your building, or where are you living, right?
1: Currently having a modern taper, a Kraker taping, shout out Abe.
2: There you go. Or you have a plumber come in to fix some pipes or something like that. My question is, when that's just happening in your day-to-day, you're not working on other stuff that needs to happen, do you feel the compulsion to make it look like you're also busy and working?
1: Yes.
2: Like if you have somebody working on your dishwasher to fix it, stop it from leaking, oh, I just need to go to the corner here, grab a broom, and I'm sweeping. I'm being busy too.
1: Yes. I also, when I have a tradie in my house, I feel like I should go down there and offer my help, which is weird because I'm paying them to do the work.
2: Do you need any lemonade, some orange slices?
1: Yeah, or like, can I sweep something up for you? Yeah. Or like, do you want me to mix something for you?
2: Should I hold the flashlight?
1: Yeah. Why? Like, why do I do that? And then other times, like, I go down there to check and then I start talking to them and halfway through the conversation, I'm going like, shut up, Ty. Like, this guy wants to get his work done.
2: The faster he's done, the faster he can go home.
1: Yes, and maybe the less I pay him. I don't know.
2: Maybe he doesn't want to stay there a little longer.
1: Maybe he doesn't want to. I also, it's a little awkward having someone work in your house and them be in a room and not be there. And like, I always... we're renovating our basement, so it's separated from us, which is nice. Mm-hmm. But I

0: always find, and I get home during the middle of the day, right? Like, so
1: you're there
0: always
1: while the work is happening.
0: Yes, that's always, it's just how it works. And so I end up doing like dishes or like sweeping out. Yeah, like you
1: you're
0: said,
1: always doing the housework.
0: Do you do the same thing?
1: I always need to do the housework at the same time that a tradie is
0: there.
1: I can't sit on the couch and watch TV.
0: Why?
1: I can't read.
0: Why not?
1: I don't know.
0: Why can't you're going to do that as soon as he leaves.
1: It's a compulsion.
0: It is.
1: I don't know why.
0: Crazy. Yeah. Anyone that works in the trades, text us, 204-331-2266. What should we do when you're working in our house?
1: Mm-hmm.
0: Is it weird for us to come talk to you and for too long? Do you think it's weird if I'm sitting on the couch watching a movie while you're working?
1: What's the most extravagant thing someone has done to make you comfortable in their home?
0: Yes, 204-331-2266.
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3: Today, a mix of sun and cloud, windy, high of 14, UV index of 5. Tonight, partly cloudy, winds dying down, low of plus 1. Saturday, mainly sunny, high of 10. Sunday, sunny, high of 13. Currently in Pilot Mound, it is 8 degrees and 9 in the rest of the Pembina Valley. Winds are coming in from the west and southwest at 28 kilometers per hour with a relative humidity of 43%. Stay a step ahead of the weather with radar alerts and forecasts powered by CDK Electric on the Pembina Valley online app.
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Stephen Lee Olson's Bigger Than This Town on the Country 88 Morning Show, powered by Green Valley Equipment. My name's Tyler. It is Friday. Are y'all ready for the weekend? Looks like it's going to be decent weather-wise. Today we're headed towards a high of 14 degrees, and if you'd like to get outside and enjoy that great weather, you can with the Pembina Climate Action Network. I'll tell you how in the next 10 minutes from now. Nate Smith, this is Bulletproof. 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It's Friday, May 8th. We're headed towards a high of 14 degrees. Good morning.

0: Megan Patrick, Safe Place to Break on the Country 88 Morning Show, powered by Green Valley Equipment. My name's Tyler. It is Friday. Yes, the weekend is here. Are y'all ready? Lots of things going on this weekend. The Morden Legion plants and things, vendors. I don't remember what it's called. They've got a plant sale going on Saturday. Also on Saturday, PCAN is celebrating Earth Day. The national day was on April 22nd, and they had an event scheduled for the 18th, but weather changed that for them. To honor and appreciate the planet, PCAN's event will feature activities for all ages adjacent to the Lakeside Cemetery, about 2 kilometers southwest of the Minnewasta School on Highway 432. There's a prairie grass talk and plant walk, a spotlight project, which will spotlight a project designed to protect some of our natural grasses, which I think we should all learn a little bit more about. Celebrate Earth Day this Saturday at the Lakeside Trail at Lake Minnewasta with PCAN.
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8: Today, a mix of sun and cloud, windy, high of 14, UV index of 5. Tonight, partly cloudy, winds dying down, low of plus 1. Saturday, mainly sunny, high of 10. Sunday, sunny, high of 13. Currently in Pilot Mound, it is 8 degrees and 9 in the rest of the Pembina Valley. Winds are coming in from the west and southwest at 28 kilometers per hour with a relative humidity of 43%. Stay a step ahead of the weather with radar alerts and forecasts powered by CDK Electric on the Pembina Valley online app.
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0: Sky Valley, single man on the Country 88 Morning Show, powered by Green Valley Equipment. My name's Tyler. It is Friday. The weekend is here. We're headed to a beautiful high of 14 degrees. It's already really nice out there. Get out and enjoy the weather this weekend, folks. 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
1: Good morning, I'm Alexander Peters. Hope you're doing well. Morden is celebrating a provincial honor for how it looks. The city has won an Urban Beautification Award in its population category after judges visited communities across Manitoba over the summer. Mayor Nancy Penner says the recognition speaks to the community as a whole.
2: I think it just shows how much pride we take in our city and how much our city staff keeps our city looking beautiful. And a big shout out to the residents, because they do look at the residential areas, and I think we all just take huge pride in our community.
1: A first ever prescribed burn in Stewart Burn is being called a big success. The local Prescribed Burn Association completed the project with a full team on hand. Director Dan Rapinda says their new equipment made a difference, especially in tough conditions.
3: The 6x6, it was able to walk through the mud without any kind of problems, and it's a tremendous piece of equipment and one that'll be a huge asset for us.
1: The burn itself lasted about 45 minutes after several hours of training. And the Winkler Wizards annual walkathon fundraiser held Monday night at Winkler Elementary School raised more than $2,000. Coach Anna Wheeler believes it's the most money the Special Olympics Manitoba Club has ever raised through the event.
4: We coordinate with Winkler Elementary School.

0: and see what kind of equipment might be on their radar, what they need, and what we can also utilize. In the past, we've purchased some pickleball equipment, badminton rackets, bean bags.
1: The club utilizes the school gym and equipment rent-free, and the fundraiser is its way of giving back for being given that opportunity. And community support was on display for McHappy Day in Winkler and Morden this week. Every purchase helped fund Ronald McDonald House, Manitoba. Winkler Morden McDonald's owner Dave Enerson says children heal better with family close by.
2: The money raised today will stay in Manitoba and will support our local house here in Manitoba. But it's not only that, it's actually supporting our communities here in Winkler, Morden, and all these surrounding areas, because we use the house quite a bit. Those 154 families that used the house last year, it represents over 1,500 nights of stay. So just think about that, 154 families from 38 communities in this area, and over 1,500 nights of stay at the house.
1: Enerson says community rallying together for the cause has made a big difference for families in need, and the fundraising total is yet to be released. There's a lot happening in our community, and you won't miss anything when you subscribe to the daily newsletter on Pembina Valley Online.
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4: Coach of the GVC Zodiacs varsity girls softball team, Quinn Hamilton, says that it's been a good start to the year, and she's very excited about the level of talent that's on the team.
5: Yeah, no, we've had a really, really fun start to the season. We got to get into the MEC and practice indoors, which was really nice, on some turf before we could get outside. Last week, we started off with two doubleheaders, one at home against Carmen, and then we played Miami at home. And then went out to Altona, had a really strong start. We've won all four of our league games so far.
4: More with Quinn Hamilton on PeminaValleyOnline.com. In the Zone 4 Varsity Boys baseball schedule, Portage defeated Carmen Miami Co-op 11-0 and 16-9. Meanwhile, Morden defeated Rosenort 10-2 and 11-1. At the 2026 Centennial Cup, Marlon Edwards scored the overtime winner for Niverville, lifting them over the host team Summerside 5-4. In the NHL playoffs, the Hurricanes ran through the Flyers 4-1 to grab a 3-0 series lead. In the PWHL, Game 3 goes to Montreal, who edged Minnesota 2-1, and it's Montreal that now leads the best of 5, 2-1. I'm Dave Anthony.
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1: Today, a mix of sun and cloud, windy, high of 14, UV index of 5. Tonight, partly cloudy, winds dying down, low of plus 1. Saturday, mainly sunny, high of 10. Sunday, sunny, high of 13. Currently in Pilot Mound, it is 8 degrees and 9 in the rest of the Pembina Valley. Winds are coming in from the west and southwest at 28 kilometers per hour with a relative humidity of 43%. Stay a step ahead of the weather with radar alerts and forecasts powered by CDK Electric on the Pembina Valley online app.
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18: Today, a mix of sun and cloud, windy, high of 14, UV index of 5. Tonight, partly cloudy, winds dying down, low of plus 1. Saturday, mainly sunny, high of 10. Sunday, sunny, high of 13. Currently in Pilot Mound, it is 8 degrees and 9 in the rest of the Pembina Valley. Winds are coming in from the west.

0: and southwest at 28 kilometers per hour with a relative humidity of 43%. Stay a step ahead of the weather with radar alerts and forecasts powered by CDK Electric on the Pembina Valley online app.
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6: Today, a mix of

0: Sun and cloud, windy, high of 14, UV index of 5. Tonight, partly cloudy, winds dying down, low of plus 1. Saturday, mainly sunny, high of 10. Sunday, sunny, high of 13. Currently in Pilot Mound, it is 8 degrees and 9 in the rest of the Pembina Valley. Winds are coming in from the west and southwest at 28 kilometers per hour with a relative humidity of 43%. Stay a step ahead of the weather with radar alerts and forecasts powered by CDK Electric. On the Pembina Valley online app.
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So what you say, we head on out to that old farmhouse you always talk about.

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2: Good morning. I'm Alexander Peters. Hope you're doing well. Minor injuries were reported after a two-vehicle collision late Thursday night northwest of Schoenfeld. Pembina Valley RCMP responded to the report of a two-vehicle collision in the RM of Stanley around 11:45 p.m., Winkler Fire Department were also called out to the scene. According to RCMP, the collision involved a truck and van and occurred near the intersection of Road 10 North and Road 22 West. Both vehicles ended up in the ditch. RCMP continued to investigate. The Pembina Climate Action Network will celebrate Earth Day early on May 9th with an event near Morden designed to help residents connect with the local environment. Sue Nelson said the event will feature expert-led discussions, including a presentation on prairie grasses and a project to relocate native plants.
3: The escarpment has all kinds of untilled areas that have never been touched. So those are the grasses from years and years and years and years ago, but it's about to become broken land. So they're moving them.
2: The day will also include information on pollinator gardens and bird watching, family-friendly activities, seed giveaways, and prizes. It's a spring fundraiser at the Morden Legion tomorrow. The Plants for Spring Vendors Things and Luncheon fundraiser runs from 10 until 3, featuring 16 vendors, a plant sale, and homemade lunch. Organizers Tammy Petkow and Becky Williams.

0: mediums share some of what to expect.
1: The hall will be packed. We will have them everywhere. And we have the cadets, the air cadets helping us as well.
2: Cool.
1: And they have a little, they are
2: selling. They have a table.

0: Coffees.
1: They're selling coffees at this thing, and they're kind of making money, raising money for themselves as well.
0: Yeah, they're doing their own fundraiser within our fundraiser.
1: Yes.
2: Entry is $1 for ages 3 to 10 and $3 for 11 and up. It appears Monday night's Winkler Wizards Walkathon was the most successful edition of the fundraiser ever held by the Special Olympics Manitoba Club. The club utilizes the school's gym and equipment rent-free, and the fundraiser is its way of giving back for being given that opportunity. Coach Anna Wheeler.
3: We raised over $2,000. It was actually pretty amazing. I think it's the highest total that we've had. Each of the athletes was asked to ask their family friends to sponsor them. Yeah, and was amazed at what they came back with.
2: The money raised is used by the school for sports equipment purchases. We're gathering all the news of the day and delivering it directly into your inbox. 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
5: Coach of the GVC Zodiacs varsity girls softball team, Quinn Hamilton, says that it's been a good start to the year, and she's very excited about the level of talent that's on the team.
6: Yeah, no, we've had a really, really fun start to the season. We got to get into the mech and practice indoors, which was really nice, on some turf before we could get outside. Last week, we started

0: Miami Co-op 11-0 and 16-9. Meanwhile, Morton defeated Rosenort 10-2 and 11-1. At the 2026 Centennial Cup, Marlon Edwards scored the overtime winner for Niverville, lifting them over the host team Summerside 5-4. In the NHL playoffs, the Hurricanes ran through the Flyers 4-1 to grab a 3-0 series lead. In the PWHL, Game 3 goes to Montreal, who edged Minnesota 2-1, and it's Montreal that now leads the best of 5, 2-1. I'm Dave Anthony.
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2: Today, a mix of sun and cloud, windy, high of 14, UV index of 5. Tonight, partly cloudy, winds dying down, low of plus 1. Saturday, mainly sunny, high of 10. Sunday, sunny, high of 13. Currently in Altona, it is 11 degrees and 10 in the rest of the Pembina Valley. Winds are coming in from the north and northwest at 36 kilometers per hour, gusting to 48, with a relative humidity of 35%. Stay a step ahead of the weather with radar alerts and forecasts powered by CDK Electric on the Pembina Valley online app.
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3: Today, a mix of sun and cloud, windy, high of 14, UV index of 5. Tonight, partly cloudy, winds dying down, low of plus 1. Saturday, mainly sunny, high of 10. Sunday, sunny, high of 13. Currently in Altona, it is 11 degrees and 10 in the rest of the Pembina Valley. Winds are coming in from the north and northwest at 36 kilometers per hour, gusting to 48, with a relative humidity of 35%. Stay a step ahead of the weather with radar alerts and forecasts powered by CDK Electric on the Pembina Valley online app.
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10: Now, your Pembina Valley online weather.
11: Today, a mix of sun and cloud, windy, high of 14, UV index of 5. Tonight, partly cloudy, winds dying down, low of plus 1. Saturday, mainly sunny, high of 10. Sunday, sunny, high of 13. Currently in Altona, it is 11 degrees and 10 in the rest of the Pembina Valley. Winds are coming in from the north and northwest at 36 kilometers per hour, gusting to 48, with a relative humidity of 35%. Stay a step ahead of the weather with radar alerts and forecasts powered by CDK Electric on the Pembina Valley online app.
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0: Extension Specialist, Kim Stonehouse.
1: Colder temperatures, excessive runoff, frozen soils, and washed out roads and that kind of thing are limiting seeding progress.
0: Oilseed Specialist Sonia Wilson says it's a similar situation in Manitoba.
2: We've had a cooler start to the season, and there was definitely some standing moisture still in a lot of fields. We have had some warmer temperatures that have helped. We are only 2% seeded across the province as of May 5th, as compared to 8% last year in the spring when it was quite a bit warmer at this time.
0: Alberta's crop report comes out later today. For Golden West, I'm Glendalee Allen-Vossler.
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2: I'm Alexander Peters. Hope you're doing well. A provincial award is putting Morden in the spotlight. The city received an urban beautification award during a recent municipal conference in Brandon. Mayor Nancy Penner says dozens of communities were recognized.
3: Summers are short, so we tend to put that extra time into beautifying our yards. They look at the commercial areas, what we have to offer for recreation. So it's a package deal, and I think Morden is such a beautiful community.
2: She calls the honor a proud moment for the community. It was a big day and a celebration for the Stuart Burn Prescribed Burn Association. The group completed its first controlled burn, marking a major step for local land management. Director Dan Rapinda says everything went according to plan.
4: Once we got it started, everything went according to plan. The winds were light and variable. We had to modify and adjust our ignitions and our holding a little bit to address changes in the direction that the fire was moving. So it was a really good experience for everyone.
2: The team spent some time training before igniting the fire, which lasted under an hour. And with more burns planned, the group hopes to keep building momentum in the community. On May 9th, the Pembina Climate Action Network will host an Earth Day afternoon focusing on education, conservation, and gathering as a community to appreciate nature. Sue Nelson said the event will include a variety of activities from prairie walks and presentations to children's programming and hands-on learning. She shares another topic of the day.
5: There'll be some tables with some information on how to be a butterfly-friendly garden. It's called Butterfly Way. And we'll have Margie Hildebrandt there for that. And she has a specific certification on how to set up a butterfly garden.
2: The event will take place adjacent to Lakeside Cemetery, 2 kilometers south of Minnewasta School on Highway 432. And the Morden Legion is hosting a major spring fundraiser tomorrow, combining plants, vendors, and lunch in support of building upgrades. The event runs

0: from 10 a.m. to 3 p.m. at 285 North Railway, featuring 16 vendors, a plant sale, and a luncheon, along with a 50-50 draw. Organizer Tammy Petkow shares how the fundraiser's grown.
1: Because we had barbecue and plant sales. And then Becky says, why don't we go with the vendors and have try and get more people in, right? More interest. Yeah. What our plan is trying to get people into the Legion and see what it's all about. And we are raising funds for an important thing, which is the washrooms.
0: Proceeds from the event will go towards washroom renovations and accessibility improvements at the Legion. If you want to stay on top of what's happening in your community, subscribe to the Daily News on Pembina Valley Online.
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3: Quinn Hamilton, coach of the GVC Zodiacs varsity girls softball team, says that they're very encouraged by the amount of girls that have come out and the level of talent that is on the club.
4: Yeah, I think that in terms of numbers, we had like a really good amount come out. We've got a bit of a bigger team this year of 14, and it's a nice mixture between like grade 9, 10, 11, and 12.
3: More with Quinn Hamilton on PeminaValleyOnline.com. In the NHL playoffs, Game 2 is tonight between the Canadiens and the Sabres. The Sabres lead 1-0. Elsewhere, the Golden Knights visit the Ducks, with that series tied at a game apiece. In the AHL playoffs, Game 4 has Manitoba on the road at Grand Rapids. Grand Rapids leads the best of 5, 2-1. In the PWHL, Game 3 will see Boston at Ottawa, with that series tied at a game apiece. And Game 4 with Montreal at Minnesota, with Montreal up 2-1. And in Major League Baseball, the Toronto Blue Jays start a homestand against the LA Angels. I'm Dave Anthony.
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0: Today, a mix of sun and cloud, windy, high of 14, UV index of 5. Tonight, partly cloudy, winds dying down, low of plus 1. Saturday, mainly sunny, high of 10. Sunday, sunny, high of 13. Currently in Altona, it is 11 degrees and 10 in the rest of the Pembina Valley. Winds are coming in from the north and northwest at 36 kilometers per hour, gusting to 48, with a relative humidity of 35%. Stay a step ahead of the weather with radar alerts and forecasts powered by CDK Electric on the Pembina Valley online app.
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Josh Stumpf, Nobody Rhodes. Good afternoon and happy Friday. I'm Sharon Church. Kane Brown with Woman on the way. But first, here's Reba McEntire. Is there life out there?

0: her. Make it lengthy and tell her why she's been such a great mom. Quality time. What hobby does your mom like to do? Do it with her on Mother's Day. And then, of course, gifts. This one may seem self-explanatory, but it's not. Make sure it's a gift that is unique to her. If you know your mom's love language, you'll know what to do for Mother's Day.
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14: Sunshine changing to a mix of sun and cloud this afternoon and a high of 14 degrees. A UV index of 5 or moderate. Tonight, partly cloudy skies with a low of 1. Mainly sunny Saturday with a high of 10. Sunday, sunny, a high of 13. A mix of sun and cloud expected for Monday with a high of 17 degrees. And Tuesday, a mix of sun and cloud, a high of 18. Currently across the region, it's 11 degrees. Wind gusting out of the north-northwest and relative humidity at 35%. Planning your day? Get the latest local forecast with CDK Electric on the Pembina Valley Online app.
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0: running out of time. 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
3: Sunshine changing to a mix of sun and cloud this afternoon and a high of 14 degrees. A UV index of 5 or moderate. Tonight, partly cloudy skies with a low of 1. Mainly sunny Saturday with a high of 10. Sunday sunny, a high of 13. A mix of sun and cloud expected for Monday with a high of 17 degrees. And Tuesday, a mix of sun and cloud, a high of 18. Currently across the region, it's 11 degrees. Wind gusting out of the north-northwest and relative humidity at 35%. Planning your day? Get the latest local forecast with CDK Electric on the Pembina Valley Online app.
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0: Mackenzie Porter, I Bet You Break My Heart. I'm Sharon Church. So these phone scams are getting pretty scary. Scammers, of course, can use AI to copy the sound of your voice, and they'll call your family members pretending to be you. A friend of mine just posted on Facebook last night that this happened to her family. They're, of course, looking for money, and they make it sound like your loved one has gotten arrested and they need you to send money for bail. So what can you do? Your family should have a password or have a question ready that only your family could answer. You'll shut that scammer down right away when they can't tell you the name of your childhood hamster, Jigglypuff.
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2: 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Roland has a new fire chief following a leadership transition at the volunteer department. Derek Unruh has officially stepped into the role after Don Roy stepped down after about 10 years of service. Unruh says the change came as Roy took on more responsibilities in his day job and decided to step back from the top role in the department. Unruh says Roy isn't leaving the department and has moved into a captain role, continuing to support the team.
3: A little bit more time to focus on personal life and work life. So I stepped up and took the role from him. So that's the change with our department right now. Thank him for his 10 years of service and looking forward to his help in the future as walk through this new role of mine, and we're doing it together along with our deputy John Friesen, and all the other firefighters are willing to help out.
2: Unruh says he looks forward to working alongside Roy as he transitions into his new role as chief. Meantime, the Stuart Byrne Prescribed Burn Association has hit a major milestone, completing its very first controlled burn. Director Dan Rapinda calls it a big moment after years of preparation.
4: 2 years of planning just to get to this point, so it's a huge, huge day for us. Everybody was very, very satisfied with what we had accomplished. It was a big milestone. It was very celebratory.
2: The two-acre burn lasted just 45 minutes, but included hours of training beforehand. Rapinda says the team of 12 trained members

0: huge day for us. Everybody was very, very satisfied with what we had accomplished. It was a big milestone. It was very celebratory.
1: The two-acre burn lasted just 45 minutes, but included hours of training beforehand. Rapinda says the team of 12 trained members saw conditions change and adapted on the fly. And with more burns planned this spring, he says this is just the beginning. And it's a spring fundraiser at the Morden Legion this Saturday. The plans for spring vendors, things, and luncheon fundraiser runs from 10 till 3, featuring 16 vendors, a plant sale, and a homemade lunch. Organizers Tammy Petkow and Becky Williams share some of what to expect.
2: The hall will be packed. We will have them everywhere. And we have the cadets, the air cadets helping us well.
3: Cool.
2: And they have a little,
4: they have a table, coffees.
2: They're selling coffees at this thing. And they're kind of making money, raising money for themselves
4: as well. Yeah, they're doing their own fundraiser within our fundraiser.
2: Yes.
1: Entry is $1 for ages 3 to 10 and $3 for ages 11 and up. These stories and more are on Pembina Valley Online and in the Daily News, delivered to your inbox when you subscribe.
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6: Quinn Hamilton, coach of the GVC Zodiacs varsity girls softball team, says that they're very encouraged by the amount of girls that have come out and the level of talent that is on the club.
7: Yeah, I think that in terms of numbers, we had like a really good amount come out. We've got a bit of a bigger team this year of 14, and it's a nice mixture between like grade 9, 10, 11, and 12.
6: More with Quinn Hamilton on PembinaValleyOnline.com. In the NHL playoffs, Game 2 is tonight between the Canadiens and the Sabres. The Sabres lead 1-0. Elsewhere, the Golden Knights visit the Ducks, with that series tied at a game apiece. In the AHL playoffs, Game 4 has Manitoba on the road at Grand Rapids. Grand Rapids leads the best of 5, 2-1. In the PWHL, Game 3 will see Boston at Ottawa, with that series tied at a game apiece. And Game 4 with Montreal at Minnesota, with Montreal up 2-1. And in Major League Baseball, the Toronto Blue Jays start a homestand against the LA Angels. I'm Dave Anthony.
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1: Sunshine changing to a mix of sun and cloud this afternoon and a high of 14 degrees, a UV index of 5 or moderate. Tonight, partly cloudy skies with a low of 1. Mainly sunny Saturday with a high of 10. Sunday, sunny, a high of 13. A mix of sun and cloud expected for Monday with a high of 17 degrees, and Tuesday a mix of sun and cloud, a high of 18. Currently across the region, it's 11 degrees, wind gusting out of the north-northwest, and relative humidity at 35%. Planning your day? 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
2: Sunshine changing to a mix of sun and cloud this afternoon and a high of 14 degrees. A UV index of 5 or moderate. Tonight, partly cloudy skies with a low of 1. Mainly sunny Saturday with a high of 10. Sunday, sunny, a high of 13. A mix of sun and cloud expected for Monday with a high of 17 degrees, and Tuesday a mix of sun and cloud, a high of 18. Currently across the region, it's 11 degrees, wind gusting out of the north-northwest, and relative humidity at 35%. Planning your day? Get the latest local forecast with CDK Electric on the Pembina Valley Online app.
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6: Sunshine changing to a mix of sun and cloud this afternoon and a high of 14 degrees. A UV index of 5 or moderate. Tonight, partly cloudy skies with a low of 1. Mainly sunny Saturday with a high of 10. Sunday, sunny, a high of 13. A mix of sun and cloud expected for Monday with a high of 17 degrees, and Tuesday, a mix of sun and cloud, a high of 18. Currently across the region, it's 11 degrees, wind gusting out of the north-northwest, and relative humidity at 35%. Planning your day? Get the latest local forecast with CDK Electric on the Pembina Valley online app.
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0: Faith Hill, this Kiss. I'm Sharon Church, and it's now time for your Sort of Sports Report. The Blue Jays just played 13 games in 13 days. Whew, that's a lot. They got swept by Tampa Bay, and now everyone's stressed because Addison Barger is coming back from injury, which means somebody has to go, and apparently baseball has a system where some guys can be sent to the minors easily, some can't, some hit left-handed, some hit right-handed. I don't know any of this stuff. All I know is that they play the Angels tonight at home. Go Jays, go!
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2: Quinn Hamilton, coach of the GVC Zodiacs varsity girls softball team, says that they're very encouraged by the amount of girls that have come out and the level of talent that is on the club.
3: Yeah, I think that in terms of numbers, we had like a really good amount come out. We've got a bit of a bigger team this year of 14, and it's a nice mixture between like grade 9, 10, 11, and 12.
2: More with Quinn Hamilton on PeminaValleyOnline.com. In the NHL playoffs, Game 2 is tonight between the Canadiens and the Sabres. The Sabres lead one game to none. Elsewhere, the Golden Knights visit the Ducks, with that series tied at a game apiece. In the AHL playoffs, Game 4 has

0: Manitoba on the road at Grand Rapids. Grand Rapids leads the best of five, 2-1. In the PWHL, Game 3, we'll see Boston at Ottawa with that series tied at a game apiece. And Game 4 with Montreal at Minnesota, with Montreal up 2-1. And in Major League Baseball, the Toronto Blue Jays start a homestand against the LA Angels. I'm Dave Anthony.
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2: Sunshine changing to a mix of sun and cloud this afternoon and a high of 14 degrees, a UV index of 5 or moderate. Tonight, partly cloudy skies with a low of 1. Mainly sunny Saturday with a high of 10. Sunday, sunny, a high of 13. A mix of sun and cloud expected for Monday with a high of 17 degrees, and Tuesday a mix of sun and cloud, a high of 18. Currently across the region, it's 11 degrees, wind gusting out of the north-northwest, and relative humidity at 35%. Planning your day? Get the latest local forecast with CDK Electric on the Pembina Valley online app.
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Morgan Griffiths, just being me. I'm Sharon Church. I just saw this question on social media. What's the least you can get away with on Mother's Day?

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7: Now, your Pembina Valley Online weather.
8: Sunshine changing to a mix of sun and cloud this afternoon and a high of 14 degrees. A UV index of 5 or moderate. Tonight, partly cloudy skies with a low of 1. Mainly sunny Saturday with a high of 10. Sunday, sunny, a high of 13. A mix of sun and cloud expected for Monday with a high of 17 degrees. And Tuesday, a mix of sun and cloud, a high of 18. Currently across the region, it's 11 degrees, wind gusting out of the north-northwest, and relative humidity at 35%. Planning your day? Get the latest local forecast with CDK Electric on the Pembina Valley Online app.
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4: Sunshine changing to a mix of sun and cloud this afternoon and a high of 14 degrees, a UV index of 5 or moderate. Tonight, partly cloudy skies with a low of 1. Mainly sunny Saturday with a high of 10. Sunday sunny, a high of 13. A mix of sun and cloud expected for Monday with a high of 17 degrees. And Tuesday, a mix of sun and cloud, a high of 18. Currently across the region, it's 11 degrees. Wind gusting out of the north-northwest and relative humidity at 35%. Planning your day? Get the latest local forecast with CDK Electric on the Pembina Valley Online app.
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sunshine, dirt roads, and strong coffee. Look like you love me. Hey, kind honey, I'm a wild man. 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
2: Get the news you need when you need it by downloading the Pembina Valley Online app. I'm Candace Dirksen, and here's what's making local news this hour. Morton Police Chief Sean Awney says a routine traffic stop turned into a drug trafficking arrest Wednesday night. Awney shared officers on patrol around 9:15 spotted a driver known to police through the local drug subculture. He says officers noticed erratic driving, stopped the vehicle on 7th Street, and their investigation led to the discovery of meth, cash, and drug paraphernalia. Police seized 16 grams of meth worth an estimated street value of $800.
3: It's $800, so it's a lower street value amount, but price of meth is actually quite low right now. And the 16 grams is significant, is that you can get 10 uses out of 1 gram. So that's potentially 160 uses for a person. So that kind of part's significant to us if they're selling it at a street level like this.
2: A 30-year-old Winkler resident is charged with possession of meth for the purpose of trafficking. The accused was released on conditions and will appear in provincial court in July. The Winkler Wizards annual walkathon fundraiser held Monday night at Winkler Elementary School raised more than $2,000. Coach Anna Wheeler believes it's the most money the Special Olympics Manitoba Club has ever raised through the event.
4: We coordinate with Winkler Elementary School and see what kind of equipment might be on their radar, what they need, and what we can also utilize. In the past, we've purchased some pickleball equipment, badminton rackets, bean bags.
2: The club utilizes the school's gym and equipment rent-free, and the fundraiser is its way of giving back for being given that opportunity. And the Pembina Climate Action Network is hosting an Earth Day event tomorrow just outside of Morton, featuring activities focused on environmental education and conservation. Sue Nelson said this year's Earth Day carries added meaning following the recent Artemis II mission, which offered a new perspective on Earth from space. She shares a quote from one of the mission's astronauts that she found especially appropriate for Earth Day.
5: Along with those images of the Earth and the Moon together, I read a quote from Christina Koch, one of the astronauts, and I thought it was very appropriate for Earth Day. So she says, "I found myself noticing not only the beauty of the Earth, but how much blackness there was around it, and how it just made it even more special. It truly emphasized how alike we are, how the same thing keeps every single person on planet Earth alive."
2: There's a lot happening in our community, and you won't miss a thing when you subscribe to the daily newsletter at Pembina Valley Online. And now on the Golden West Radio Money Scope, the TSX is up 184 points, the Dow down 37, the NASDAQ up 396 points, the dollar down

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2: Quinn Hamilton, coach of the GVC Zodiacs varsity girls softball team, says that they're very encouraged by the amount of girls that have come out and the level of talent that is on the club.
3: Yeah, I think that in terms of numbers, we had like a really good amount come out. We've got a bit of a bigger team this year of 14, and it's a nice mixture between like grade 9, 10, 11, and 12.
2: More with Quinn Hamilton on PeminaValleyOnline.com. In the NHL playoffs, Game 2 is tonight between the Canadiens and the Sabres. The Sabres lead one game to none. Elsewhere, the Golden Knights visit the Ducks, with that series tied at a game apiece. In the AHL playoffs, Game 4 has Manitoba on the road at Grand Rapids. Grand Rapids leads the best of five, 2-1. In the PWHL, Game 3 will see Boston at Ottawa, with that series tied at a game apiece. And Game 4 with Montreal at Minnesota, with Montreal up 2-1. And in Major League Baseball, the Toronto Blue Jays start a homestand against the LA Angels. I'm Dave Anthony.
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0: A mix of sun and cloud this afternoon and a high of 14 degrees, a UV index of 5 or moderate. Tonight, partly cloudy skies with a low of 1. Mainly sunny Saturday, a high of 10. Sunshine Sunday with a high of 13, then a mix of sun and cloud expected for Monday, a high of 17. Tuesday, a mix of sun and cloud with a high of 18. Currently across the region, it's 15 degrees. Wind gusting out of the west-northwest and relative humidity at 30%. Local weather you can trust. Find today's forecast on the CDK Electric weather page on the Pembina Valley Online app.
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0: Megan Maroney, Beautiful Things. Hey, I'm Sharon Church. There's nothing like waking up on a Saturday morning, grabbing a coffee, and hitting the garage sales. And you do have to get up early. Those garage sailors mean business. They will wait outside your house like it's 1996 and you've got the last Tickle Me Elmo. But where do you go first? How do you know which house has what? Well, that's actually the easy part. 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There's an up-to-date list of all the garage sales in town, super organized, with a description of what they're selling and where to find them. 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
3: Now, your Pembina Valley Online weather.
4: A mix of sun and cloud this afternoon and a high of 14 degrees, a UV index of 5 or moderate. Tonight, partly cloudy skies with a low of 1. Mainly sunny Saturday, a high of 10. Sunshine Sunday with a high of 13, then a mix of sun and cloud expected for Monday, a high of 17. Tuesday, a mix of sun and cloud with a high of 18. Currently across the region, it's 15 degrees. Wind gusting out of the west-northwest and relative humidity at 30%. Local weather you can trust. 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

0: and Morgan Wallen. I had some help. Ham, Sharon Church. Be careful when you're enjoying your weekend. Beware of the sneaky sunburn. My son got one yesterday. Track and field. I didn't even think to slather on that sunscreen. It's just been so long since we've had to think about the sun trying to hurt us. Now, just because it's not screaming hot yet doesn't mean the sun won't try to fry you. So be sure to slather on that SPF.
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18: A mix of sun and cloud this afternoon and a high

0: 14 degrees, a UV index of 5 or moderate. Tonight, partly cloudy skies with a low of 1. Mainly sunny Saturday, a high of 10. Sunshine Sunday with a high of 13, then a mix of sun and cloud expected for Monday, a high of 17. Tuesday, a mix of sun and cloud with a high of 18. Currently across the region, it's 15 degrees. Wind gusting out of the west-northwest and relative humidity at 30%. Local weather you can trust. Find today's forecast on the CDK Electric weather page on the Pembina Valley online app.
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0: Tim Hicks, Going Somewhere. I'm Sharon Church. With all this talk leading up to Mother's Day, I just want to be sure to make some space for the people who will find Mother's Day actually very difficult. This can be a hard time of year for a lot of people, those who have lost their mom or for those who don't have a relationship with her. Lots of women struggle with infertility, and for those who have children who live in heaven now, Mother's Day can be a day with moments of sadness or just completely filled with grief, and those feelings are valid. I hope and pray that you can find moments to smile on Sunday, and if you don't, that's okay too.
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1: I'm Candace Dirksen with your local news, streaming now through the Pembina Valley Online app. A 30-year-old Winkler resident is facing a drug trafficking charge following a traffic stop in Morden. Police Chief Sean Onney says officers were on general patrol Wednesday night when they observed a vehicle being driven erratically. A traffic stop was conducted on 7th Street, where Onney says their investigation led to the seizure of 16 grams of meth, along with cash and other drug-related items. Onney says while the street value of the drugs was estimated at about $800, the amount of meth seized could have had a much broader impact on the community.
2: This just shows you once again, the guys had some busy nights this week, and here you are on a Thursday night, and they just come across this, and they turn it into a really good stop, and they turn it into a nice seizure and charges.
1: The suspect was released on conditions and is scheduled to appear in court in July. The new fire chief in Roland says his connection to the community is what first brought him into the volunteer fire service. Derek Unruh joined the Roland Fire Department in 2014 and has worked his way up from firefighter to captain and now chief. He says growing up in the community played a big role in his decision to join.
3: Oh, like anyone in a small town that wants to join their fire department to help out the community, and I grew up here and I've always watched the fire trucks go out when there's a call, and when I was 18, I wanted

0: I joined, so I joined. Helping out people, like, there's bad days, but there's way more good days than bad. And yeah, you can't let the bad days get to you because there's way more good days for the call wise. And it's an awesome department to work with. We have a lot of good members and dedicated members that make it a lot of fun during training night, meeting night, and even on calls.
1: He says the department has about 17 volunteers and a strong group of dedicated members who make training and calls enjoyable. Unruh says what keeps him in the role is the team and the rewarding nature of helping others. And it's a spring fundraiser at the Morton Legion tomorrow. The Plants for Spring, Vendors Things, and Luncheon fundraiser runs from 10 till 3, featuring 16 vendors, a plant sale, and a homemade lunch. Organizers Tammy Petcow and Becky Williams share some of what to expect.
2: The hall will be packed. We will have them everywhere. And we have the cadets, the air cadets helping us well. Cool. And they have a little, they are selling coffees. They're selling coffees at this thing. And they're kind of making money, raising money for themselves as well.
3: They're doing their own fundraiser within our fundraiser.
2: Yes.
1: Entry is $1 for ages 3 to 10 and $3 for ages 11 and up. We're gathering all the news of the day and delivering it directly to your inbox. 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
5: Quinn Hamilton, coach of the GBC Zodiacs varsity girls softball team, says that they're very encouraged by the amount of girls that have come out and the level of talent that is on the club.
6: Yeah, I think that in terms of numbers, we had like a really good amount come out. We've got a bit of a bigger team this year of 14, and it's a nice mixture between like grade 9, 10, 11, and 12.
5: More with Quinn Hamilton on PeminaValleyOnline.com. In the NHL playoffs, Game 2 is tonight between the Canadiens and the Sabres. The Sabres lead 1-0. Elsewhere, the Golden Knights visit the Ducks, with that series tied at a game apiece. In the AHL playoffs, Game 4 has Manitoba on the road at Grand Rapids. Grand Rapids leads the best of 5, 2-1. In the PWHL, Game 3, we'll see Boston at...
1: And a low of 1. Mainly sunny skies for Saturday and a high of 11. Saturday night, partly cloudy, then clearing up near midnight, a low of minus 1, a wind chill of minus 6. Sunshine expected for Sunday with a high of 13, then cloudy skies on Monday, a high of 19. Tuesday, increasing cloudiness with a high of 14 and sunshine returning Wednesday, a high of 24. Know the weather shaping your day. Check the CDK Electric weather page on the Pembina Valley Online app.
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0: Mother's Day is on Sunday. Are you ready? Do you need some ideas for the big day? Well, use your mom's love language to help you know how to celebrate her on Sunday. Acts of service. What does your mom need done around the house? Show up ready to work. She'll be so grateful. Physical touch. Give her a big hug. And here's the kicker. Don't pull away until she does. Words of affirmation. Instead of a Mother's Day card, write her a letter. Make it lengthy and tell her why she's been such a great mom. Quality time. What hobby does your mom like to do? Do it with her on Mother's Day. And gifts. Of course, this one may seem self-explanatory, but it's not. It's not. Make sure it's a gift that is unique to her. If you know your mom's love language, you'll know what to do on Mother's Day.
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9: Now, your Pembina Valley online weather.
10: Partly cloudy skies this evening with a northwest wind becoming light and a low of 1. Mainly sunny skies for Saturday and a high of 11. Saturday night partly cloudy, then clearing up near midnight, a low of minus 1, a wind chill of minus 6. Sunshine expected for Sunday with a high of 13, then cloudy skies on Monday, a high of 19. Tuesday, increasing clouderness with a high of 14 and sunshine returning Wednesday, a high of 24. Know the weather shaping your day. Check the CDK Electric weather page on the Pembina Valley online app.
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0: Kane Brown, backseat driver. I'm Sharon Church. 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
6: Partly cloudy skies this evening with a northwest wind becoming light and a low of 1. Mainly sunny skies for Saturday and a high of 11. Saturday night partly cloudy, then clearing up near midnight, a low of minus 1, a wind chill of minus 6. Sunshine expected for Sunday with a high of 13, then cloudy skies on Monday, a high of 19. Tuesday, increasing cloudiness with a high of 14 and sunshine returning Wednesday, a high of 24. Know the weather shaping your day. Check the CDK Electric weather page on the Pembina Valley Online app.
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2: 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Minor injuries were reported after a two-vehicle collision late last night northwest of Schanzenfeld. Pembina Valley RCMP responded to the report of a two-vehicle collision in the RM of Stanley shortly before midnight. Winkler Fire Department was also called to the scene. According to RCMP, the collision involved a truck and a van and took place near the intersection of Road 10 North and Road 22 West. Both vehicles ended up in the ditch. Investigation continues. A first-ever prescribed burn in Stewart Burn is being called a big success. The local Prescribed Burn Association completed the project with a full team on hand. Director Dan Rapinda says their new equipment made a difference, especially in tough conditions.
3: The 6x6, it was able to walk through the mud without any kind of problems, and it's a tremendous piece of equipment and one that'll be a huge asset for us.
2: The burn itself lasted about 45 minutes after several hours of training. Rapinda notes two more burns could still happen before mid-May, weather permitting. Six-time Olympic medalist Cindy Clausen inspired the crowd at last night's Gateway Resources fundraising gala at Buttercup Celebration Hall. She participated in a fireside chat-style conversation with CFAM Radio 950 morning show host Chris Sumner. During the conversation, she talked about her goals heading into the 2006 Winter Games, when she became the first Canadian to win 5 medals in a single Winter Olympics.
4: In my mind, I just thought to myself, if I can just do better than the last Olympics, then I would be satisfied. And I knew in the back of my mind I had a chance, like every distance I was racing in, I had a chance at medaling, but I just thought, if I could do better than last time, like I will be happy with that. And so I went into those games not having like huge expectations, and I did better than I had expected.
2: Clausen won her first Olympic medal at the 2002 Games, a bronze. And Morden is celebrating a provincial honor for how it looks. The city has won an urban beautification award in its population category after judges visited communities across Manitoba over the summer last year. Mayor Nancy Penner says the recognition speaks to the community as a whole.
5: I think it just shows how much pride we take in our city and how much our city staff keeps our city looking beautiful. And a big shout out to the residents, because they do look at the residential areas, and I think we all just take huge pride in our community.
2: If you want to stay on top of what's happening in your community, subscribe to the Daily News at Pembina Valley Online.
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6: Quinn Hamilton, coach of the GVC Zodiacs varsity girls softball team, says that they're very encouraged by the amount of girls that have come out and the level of talent that is on the club.
7: Yeah, I think that in terms of numbers, we had like a really good amount come out. We've got a bit of a bigger team this year of 14, and it's a nice mixture between like grade 9, 10, 11, and 12.
6: More with Quinn Hamilton on PeminaValleyOnline.com. In the NHL playoffs, Game 2 is tonight between the Canadiens and the Sabres. The Sabres lead 1-0. Elsewhere, the Golden Knights visit the Ducks, with that series tied at a game apiece. In the AHL playoffs, Game 4 has Manitoba on the road at Grand Rapids. Grand Rapids leads the best of 5, 2-1. In the PWHL, Game 3 will see Boston at Ottawa, with that series tied at a game apiece. And Game 4 with Montreal at Minnesota, with Montreal up 2-1. And in Major League Baseball, the Toronto Blue Jays start a homestand against the LA Angels. I'm Dave Anthony.
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0: Away.
1: Partly cloudy skies this evening with a northwest wind becoming light and a low of 1. Mainly sunny skies for Saturday and a high of 11. Saturday night partly cloudy, then clearing up near midnight, a low of minus 1, a wind chill of minus 6. Sunshine expected for Sunday with a high of 13, then cloudy skies on Monday, a high of 19. Tuesday, increasing cloudiness with a high of 14 and sunshine returning Wednesday, a high of 24. Know the weather shaping your day. Check the CDK Electric weather page on the Pembina Valley online app.
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0: have to.
1: Josh Ross, Scared of Getting Sober. Hey, I'm Sharon Church. I've got your sort of sports report coming up just after Cody Johnson, The Fall. But first, here's Jody Messina.

0: Cody Johnson, The Fall. I'm Sharon Church, and it's now time for your Sort of Sports Report. The Blue Jays just played 13 games in 13 days. Whew! And they got swept by Tampa Bay. But now everyone's stressed because Addison Barger is coming back from injury, which means somebody has to go. And apparently baseball has a system where some guys can be sent to the minors easily and some can't. Some hit left-handed, some hit right-handed. I have no idea. All I know is that they play the Angels tonight at home.
1: Maybe it's Emma, the 80-year-old in walking club.
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16: Partly cloudy skies this evening with a northwest wind becoming light and a low of 1. Mainly sunny skies for Saturday and a high of 11. Saturday night, partly cloudy, then clearing up near midnight, a low of minus 1, a wind chill of minus 6. Sunshine expected for Sunday with a high of 13, then cloudy skies on Monday, a high of 19. Tuesday, increasing cloudiness with a high of 14, and sunshine returning Wednesday, a high of 24. Know the weather shaping your day. Check the CDK Electric weather page on the Pembina Valley online app.
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summer, and that's what I'm thinking about. Nothing but summer, and I want to get the best deals for my family. I want to do some cool stuff this summer. We'll talk more about the Seymour Canada auction in two songs. Here's Dean Brody, a man without a woman.

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4: Partly cloudy skies this evening with a northwest wind becoming light and a low of 1. Mainly sunny skies for Saturday and a high of 11. Saturday night partly cloudy, then clearing up near midnight, a low of minus 1, a wind chill of minus 6. Sunshine expected for Sunday with a high of 13, then cloudy skies on Monday, a high of 19. Tuesday, increasing cloudiness with a high of 14 and sunshine returning Wednesday, a high of 24. Know the weather shaping your day. Check the CDK Electric weather page on the Pembina Valley online app.
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0: Tony Stevens, Whiskey in Colorado. Hey, I'm Sharon Church. You know, there's a lot of talk about mothers not wanting to be around their kids on Mother's Day, and that's just crazy. We absolutely want to see our kids on Mother's Day for about 10 minutes, just long enough to eat the burnt toast and cold coffee they attempted to make for breakfast in bed. We want the hugs, we want the kisses, we want the gifts they made at school. And then we want to be left alone. Is that too much to ask? Happy Mother's Day. Have a great weekend. We'll see you Monday.
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2: Get the news you need when you need it by downloading the Pembina Valley Online app. I'm Candace Dirksen, and here's what's making local news this hour. Morton Police Chief Sean Onney says a routine traffic stop turned into a drug trafficking arrest Wednesday night. Onney shared officers on patrol around 9:15 spotted a driver known to police through the local drug subculture. He says officers noticed erratic driving, stopped the vehicle on 7th Street, and their investigation led to the discovery of methamphetamine, cash, and drug paraphernalia. Police seized 16 grams of meth worth an estimated street value of $800.
3: It's $800, so it's a lower street value amount, but price of meth is actually quite low right now. And the 16 grams is significant, is that you can get 10 uses out of 1 gram. So that's potentially 160 uses for a person. So that kind of part's significant to us if they're selling it at a street level like this.
2: A 30-year-old Winkler resident is charged with possession of meth for the purpose of trafficking. The accused was released on conditions and will appear in court in July. The Winkler Wizards annual walkathon fundraiser held Monday night at Winkler Elementary School raised more than $2,000. Coach Anna Wheeler believes it's the most money the Special Olympics Manitoba Club has ever raised through the event.
4: We coordinate with Winkler Elementary School and see what kind of equipment might be on their radar, what they need, and what we can also utilize. In the past, we've purchased some pickleball equipment, badminton rackets, beanbag.
2: The club utilizes the school's gym and equipment rent-free, and the fundraiser is its way of giving back for being given that opportunity. And the Pembina Climate Action Network will celebrate Earth Day tomorrow with an event near Morden designed to help residents connect with the local environment. Sue Nelson says the event will feature expert-led discussions, including a presentation on prairie grasses and a project to relocate native plants.
5: The escarpment has all kinds of untilled areas that have never been touched. So those are the grasses from years and years and years and years ago, but it's about to become broken land. So they're moving them.
2: The day will also include information on pollinator gardens and bird watching, family-friendly activities, seed giveaways, and prizes. Every day, we are delivering the news of your community to you here on the radio. 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
6: Quinn Hamilton, coach of the GVC Zodiacs varsity girls softball team, says that they're very encouraged by the amount of girls that have come out and the level of talent that is on the club.
7: Yeah, I think that in terms of numbers, we had like a really good amount come out. We've got a bit of a bigger team this year of 14, and it's a nice mixture between like grade 9, 10, 11, and 12.
6: More with Quinn Hamilton on PeminaValleyOnline.com. In the NHL playoffs, game 2 is tonight between the Canadiens and the Sabres. The Sabres lead 1-0.

0: game to none. Elsewhere, the Golden Knights visit the Ducks, with that series tied at a game apiece. In the AHL playoffs, Game 4 has Manitoba on the road at Grand Rapids. Grand Rapids leads the best of 5, 2-1. In the PWHL, Game 3 will see Boston at Ottawa, with that series tied at a game apiece, and Game 4 with Montreal at Minnesota, with Montreal up 2-1. And in Major League Baseball, the Toronto Blue Jays start a homestand against the LA Angels. I'm Dave Anthony.
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2: Partly cloudy skies this evening, with a northwest wind becoming light and a low of 1. Mainly sunny skies for Saturday and a high of 11. Saturday night partly cloudy, then clearing up near midnight, a low of minus 1, a wind chill of minus 6. Sunshine expected for Sunday with a high of 13, then cloudy skies on Monday, a high of 19. Tuesday, increasing cloudiness with a high of 14, and sunshine returning Wednesday, a high of 24. Know the weather shaping your day. Check the CDK Electric weather page on the Pembina Valley Online app.
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2: Partly cloudy skies this evening with a northwest wind becoming light and a low of 1. Mainly sunny skies for Saturday and a high of 11. Saturday night, partly cloudy, then clearing up near midnight, a low of minus 1, a wind chill of minus 6. Sunshine expected for Sunday with a high of 13, then cloudy skies on Monday, a high of 19. Tuesday, increasing cloudiness with a high of 14, and sunshine returning Wednesday, a high of 24. Know the weather shaping your day. 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
3: Partly cloudy skies this evening with a northwest wind becoming light and a low of 1. Mainly sunny skies for Saturday and a high of 11. Saturday night partly cloudy, then clearing up near midnight, a low of minus 1, a wind chill of minus 6. Sunshine expected for Sunday with a high of 13, then cloudy skies on Monday, a high of 19. Tuesday, increasing cloudiness with a high of 14 and sunshine returning Wednesday, a high of 24. Know the weather shaping your day. Check the CDK Electric weather page on the Pembina Valley Online app.
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